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0: Then inquire of them, O Muhammad, are they a stronger or more difficult creation, or those others we have created? Indeed, we created men from sticky clay. But you wonder while they mock.
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0: 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Indeed, they are to be questioned.
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0: 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Why do you not help each other?
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0: 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Indeed, we were deviators.

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0: As if they were delicate eggs, well protected.

0: A speaker among them will say, "Indeed, I had a companion on earth."
1: يقول أئنك لمن المصدقين.
0: Who would say, "Are you indeed of those who believe?"

0: that when we have died and become dust and bones, we will indeed be recompensed.
1: قال هل أنتم مطلعون.
0: He will say, would you care to look?
1: فاطلع فرآه في سواء
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2: In Dubai.
1: Bismillahirrahmanirrahim.
0: In the name of Allah, the entirely merciful, the especially merciful.

0: moon.
1: Or do they say, he invented it? Rather, it is the truth from your Lord, O Muhammad, that you may warn a people to whom no warner has come before you, so perhaps they will be guided.

It is Allah who created the heavens and the earth and whatever is between them in 6 days. Then He established Himself above the throne. You have not besides Him any protector or any intercessor. So will you not be reminded?

0: He arranges each matter from the heaven to the earth. Then it will ascend to him in a day, the extent of which is 1,000 years of those which you count.
1: ذلك عالم الغيب والشهادة العزيز الرحيم.
0: That is the knower of the unseen and the witnessed, the exalted in might, the merciful.
1: الذي أحسن كل شيء خلقه وبدأ خلق الإنسان من طين.
0: Who perfected everything which he created, and began the creation of man from clay.

Then he proportioned him and breathed into him from his created soul, and made for you hearing and vision and hearts. Little are you grateful.

And they say, when we are lost within the earth, will we indeed be recreated in a new creation? Rather, they are, in the matter of the meeting with their Lord, disbelievers.

If you could but see when the criminals are hanging their heads before their Lord, saying, Our Lord, we have seen and heard, so return us to the world. We will work righteousness. Indeed, we are now certain.

And if we had willed, we could have given every soul its guidance. But the word from me will come into effect that I will surely fill hell with jinn and people all together.

So taste punishment because you forgot the meeting of this, your day. Indeed, we have accordingly forgotten you. And taste the punishment of eternity for what you used to do.

Only those believe in our verses who, when they are reminded by them, fall down in prostration and exalt Allah with praise of their Lord, and they are not arrogant.

But as for those who defiantly disobeyed, their refuge is the fire. Every time they wish to emerge from it, they will be returned to it, while it is said to them, "Taste the punishment of the fire which you used to deny."

And who is more unjust than one who is reminded of the verses of his Lord, then he turns away from them? Indeed, we, from the criminals, will take retribution.

And we certainly gave Moses the scripture, so do not be in doubt over his meeting. And we made the Torah guidance for the children of Israel.

Has it not become clear to them how many generations we destroyed before them as they walk among their dwellings? Indeed, in that are signs. Then do they not hear?

Have they not seen that we drive the water in clouds to barren land, and bring forth thereby crops from which their livestock eat, and they themselves? Then do they not see?

0: Say, O Muhammad, on the day of conquest, the belief of those who had disbelieved will not benefit them, nor will they be reprieved.
1: فَأَعْرِضْ عَنْهُمْ وَانْتَظِرْ إِنَّهُمْ مُنْتَظِرُونَ
0: So turn away from them and wait. Indeed, they are waiting.

0: In the name of Allah, the entirely merciful, the especially merciful.
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0: In the name of Allah, the entirely merciful, the especially merciful.
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0: صاد, by the Quran containing reminder.
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0: But those who disbelieve are in pride and dissension.

And they wondered that there has come to them a warner from among themselves. And the disbelievers say, "This is a magician and a liar."

And the eminent among them went forth, saying, Continue, and be patient over the defense of your gods. Indeed, this is a thing intended.

Has the message been revealed to him out of all of us? Rather, they are in doubt about my message. Rather, they have not yet tasted my punishment.

0: Or is theirs the dominion of the heavens and the earth and what is between them? Then let them ascend through any ways of access.
1: جُنْدٌ مَا هُنَالِكَ مَهْزُومٌ مِنَ الْأَحْزَابِ.
0: They are but soldiers who will be defeated there among the companies of disbelievers.
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0: The people of Noah denied before them, and the tribe of Ad, and Pharaoh, the owner of stakes.

0: and the tribe of Thamud, and the people of Lot, and the companions of the thicket. Those are the companies.
1: إن كل إلا كذب الرسل فحق عقاب.
0: Each of them denied the messengers, so my penalty was justified.

Be patient over what they say, and remember our servant David, the possessor of strength. Indeed, he was one who repeatedly turned back to Allah.

0: Indeed, we subjected the mountains to praise with him, exalting Allah in the late afternoon and after sunrise.
1: والطير محشورة كل له أواب.
0: And the birds were assembled, all with him repeating praises.
1: وشددنا ملكه وآتيناه الحكمة وفصل الخطاب.
0: And we strengthened his kingdom and gave him wisdom and discernment in speech.
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0: And has there come to you the news of the adversaries when they climbed over the wall of his prayer chamber?
1: إِذْ

When they entered upon David and he was alarmed by them, they said, "Fear not, we are two adversaries, one of whom has wronged the other. So judge between us with truth, and do not exceed it, and guide us to the sound path."

Indeed, this, my brother, has 99 ewes, and I have one ewe. So he said, entrust her to me, and he overpowered me in speech.

David said, "He has certainly wronged you in demanding your ewe in addition to his ewes. And indeed, many associates oppress one another, except for those who believe and do righteous deeds, and few are they." And David became certain that we had tried him, and he asked forgiveness of his Lord, and fell down bowing in prostration, and turned in repentance to Allah.

We said, O David, indeed we have made you a successor upon the earth, so judge between the people in truth and do not follow your own desire, as it will lead you astray from the way of Allah. Indeed, those who go astray from the way of Allah will have a severe punishment for having forgotten the day of account.

And we did not create the heaven and the earth and that between them aimlessly. That is the assumption of those who disbelieve. So woe to those who disbelieve from the fire.

This is a blessed book which we have revealed to you, O Muhammad, that they might reflect upon its verses, and that those of understanding would be reminded.

0: And to David we gave Solomon, an excellent servant. Indeed, he was one repeatedly turning back to Allah.
1: إذ عرض عليه بالعشي الصافنات الجياد.
0: Mentioned when there were exhibited before him in the afternoon the poised standing racehorses.
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0: And he said, indeed, I gave preference to the love of good things over the remembrance of my Lord until the sun disappeared into the curtain of darkness.
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0: He said, return them to me, and set about striking their legs and necks.

0: CTV and C5 proudly present Hamare Ram, produced by Felicity Theatre. 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

0: Aleph, Lam, Ra. These are the verses of the book and a clear Quran.
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0: Perhaps those who disbelieve will wish that they had been Muslims.
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0: Let them eat and enjoy themselves and be diverted by false hope, for they are going to know.

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1: ما تسبق من أمة أجلها وما يستأخرون.
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0: And we have made for you therein means of living, and for those for whom you are not providers.

And there is not a thing, but that with us are its depositories, and we do not send it down except according to a known measure.

0: 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And indeed, it is we who give life and cause death, and we are the inheritor.
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1: لا يمسهم فيها نصب وما هم منها بمخرجين.
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0: 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And that it is my punishment which is the painful punishment.
1: بسم الله الرحمن الرحيم.
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We have not assigned to any before this name.

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0: He said, thus it will be. Your Lord says, it is easy for me, and we will make him a sign to the people and a mercy from us, and it is a matter already decreed.
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0: So she conceived him, and she withdrew with him to a remote place.

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And if you see from among humanity anyone, say, indeed, I have vowed to the Most Merciful abstention, so I will not speak today to any man.

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They said, how can we speak to one who is in the cradle, a child? Jesus said, indeed, I am the servant of Allah. He has given me the scripture and made me a prophet.

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0: And peace is on me the day I was born, and the day I will die, and the day I am raised alive.

It is not befitting for Allah to take a son. Exalted is He. When He decrees an affair, He only says to it, Be, and it is.

Then the factions differed concerning Jesus from among them. So woe to those who disbelieved from a scene of a tremendous day.

And warn them, O Muhammad, of the day of regret, when the matter will be concluded. And yet, they are in a state of heedlessness, and they do not believe.

0: Indeed.
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3: Bismillahirrahmanirrahim.
0: In the name of Allah, the entirely merciful, the especially merciful.

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0: And indeed, O Muhammad, you receive the Quran from one wise and knowing.

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I will bring you from there information, or will bring you a burning torch that you may warm yourselves."

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Blessed is whoever is at the fire and whoever is around it, and exalted is Allah, Lord of the worlds.

And he was told, "Throw down your staff." But when he saw it writhing as if it were a snake, he turned in flight and did not return. Allah said, "O Moses, fear not. Indeed, in my presence, the messengers do not fear."

Otherwise, he who wrongs then substitutes good after evil. Indeed, I am forgiving and merciful.

And put your hand into the opening of your garment at the breast. It will come out white without disease. These are among the 9 signs you will take to Pharaoh and his people. Indeed, they have been a people defiantly disobedient.

And they rejected them, while their inner selves were convinced thereof, out of injustice and haughtiness. So see how was the end of the corruptors.

And we had certainly given to David and Solomon knowledge. And they said, praise is due to Allah, who has favored us over many of his believing servants.

And Solomon inherited David. He said, O people, we have been taught the language of birds, and we have been given from all things. Indeed, this is evident bounty.

until when they came upon the valley of the ant, an ant said, O ant, enter your dwellings, that you not be crushed by Solomon and his soldiers while they perceive not.

0: So Solomon smiled, amused at her speech, and said, "My Lord, enable me to be grateful for your favor which you have bestowed upon me and upon my parents, and to do righteousness of which you approve. And admit me by your mercy into the ranks of your righteous servants."
1: وتفقد الطير فقال ما لي لا أرى الهدهد أم كان من الغائبين.
0: And he took attendance of the birds and said, "Why do I not see the hoopoe? Or is he among the absent?"

But the hoopoe stayed not long and said, I have encompassed in knowledge that which you have not encompassed, and I have come to you from Sheba with certain news.

0: I found her and her people prostrating to the sun instead of Allah. And Satan has made their deeds pleasing to them and diverted them from his way. So they are not guided.
1: أَلَّا يَسْجُدُوا لِلَّهِ الَّذِي يُخْرِجُ الْخَبَأَ فِي السَّمَاوَاتِ وَالْأَرْضِ وَيَعْلَمُ مَا تُخْفُونَ وَمَا تُعْلِنُونَ.
0: And so they do not prostrate to Allah, who brings forth what is hidden within the heavens and the earth, and knows what you conceal and what you declare.

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0: Solomon said, we will see whether you were truthful or were of the liars.
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0: Be not haughty with me, but come to me in submission as Muslims.

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5: بسم الله الرحمن الرحيم.
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5: الحمد لله.

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He increases in creation what He wills. Indeed, Allah is over all things competent.

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And whatever He withholds, none can release it thereafter. And He is the exalted in might, the wise.

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There is no deity except Him, so how are you deluded?

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For indeed, Allah sends astray whom He wills and guides whom He wills. So do not let yourself perish over them in regret. Indeed, Allah is knowing of what they do.

0: And it is Allah who sends the winds, and they stir the clouds, and we drive them to a dead land, and give life thereby to the earth after its lifelessness. Thus is the resurrection.
1: من كان يريد العزة فلله العزة جميعا.

Whoever desires honor through power, then to Allah belongs all honor. To him ascends good speech, and righteous work raises it. But they who plot evil deeds will have a severe punishment, and the plotting of those, it will perish.

And Allah created you from dust, then from a sperm drop. Then He made you mates. And no female conceives, nor does she give birth, except with His knowledge. And no aged person is granted additional life, nor is his lifespan lessened, but that it is in a register. Indeed, that for Allah is easy.

And not alike are the two bodies of water. One is fresh and sweet, palatable for drinking, and one is salty and bitter. And from each you eat tender meat and extract ornaments which you wear. And you see the ships plowing through them, that you might seek of his bounty, and perhaps you will be grateful.

He causes the night to enter the day, and he causes the day to enter the night, and has subjected the sun and the moon, each running its course for a specified term. That is Allah, your Lord. To him belongs sovereignty. And those whom you invoke other than him do not possess as much as the membrane of a date seed.

If you invoke them, they do not hear your supplication. And if they heard, they would not respond to you. And on the day of resurrection, they will deny your association. And none can inform you like one acquainted with all matters.

0: And, O mankind, you are those in need of Allah, while Allah is the free of need, the praiseworthy.
1: إِن يَشَأْ يُذْهِبَكُمْ وَيَأْتِ بِخَلْقٍ جَدِيدٍ
0: If he wills, he can do away with you and bring forth a new creation.
1: وَمَا ذَلِكَ عَلَى اللَّهِ بِعَزِيزٍ
0: And that is for Allah not difficult.

0: And no bearer of burdens will bear the burden of another. And if a heavily laden soul calls another to carry some of its load, nothing of it will be carried, even if he should be a close relative. You can only warn those who fear their Lord unseen and have established prayer. And whoever purifies himself, only purifies himself for the benefit of his soul. And to Allah is the final destination.
1: وَمَا يَسْتَوِي الْأَعْمَى وَالْبَصِيرُ
0: Not equal are the blind and the seeing.
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0: Nor are the darknesses and the light.
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0: Nor are the shade and the heat.

0: And not equal are the living and the dead. Indeed, Allah causes to hear whom He wills, but you cannot make hear those in the graves.
1: إن أنت إلا نذير.
0: You, O Muhammad, are not but a warner.

Indeed, we have sent you with the truth as a bringer of good tidings and a warner. And there was no nation but that there had passed within it a warner.

All praise is due to Allah, to whom belongs whatever is in the heavens and whatever is in the earth, and to him belongs all praise in the hereafter, and he is the wise, the acquainted.

He knows what penetrates into the earth and what emerges from it, and what descends from the heaven and what ascends therein. And He is the Merciful, the Forgiving.

But those who disbelieve say, the hour will not come to us. Say, yes, by my Lord, it will surely come to you. Allah is the knower of the unseen. Not absent from him is an atom's weight within the heavens or within the earth, or what is smaller than that or greater, except that it is in a clear register.

And those who have been given knowledge, see that what is revealed to you from your Lord is the truth, and it guides to the path of the exalted in might, the praiseworthy.

But those who disbelieve say, shall we direct you to a man who will inform you that when you have disintegrated in complete disintegration, you will then be recreated in a new creation?

0: Has he invented about Allah a lie, or is there in him madness? Rather, they who do not believe in the hereafter will be in the punishment and are in extreme error.
1: أَفَلَمْ يَرَوْا إِلَى مَا بَيْنَ أَيْدِيهِمْ وَمَا خَلْفَهُمْ مِنَ السَّمَاءِ وَالْأَرْضِ إِنَّ شَأْ نَخْسِفْ بِهِمْ

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If we should will, we could cause the earth to swallow them, or could let fall upon them fragments from the sky. Indeed, in that is a sign for every servant turning back to Allah.

0: And we certainly gave David from us bounty. 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And we made pliable for him iron.
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0: Commanding him, make full coats of mail and calculate precisely the links, and work all of you righteousness. Indeed, I, of what you do, am seeing.
1: ولسليمان الريح غدوها شهر ورواحها شهر.

And to Solomon we subjected the wind. Its morning journey was that of a month, and its afternoon journey was that of a month. And we made flow for him a spring of liquid copper. And among the jinn were those who worked for him by the permission of his Lord. And whoever deviated among them from our command, we will make him taste of the punishment of the blaze.

They made for him what he willed of elevated chambers, statues, bowls like reservoirs, and stationary kettles. We said, "Work, O family of David, in gratitude, and few of my servants are grateful."

And when we decreed for Solomon death, nothing indicated to the jinn his death except a creature of the earth eating his staff. But when he fell, it became clear to the jinn that if they had known the unseen, they would not have remained in humiliating punishment.

There was for the tribe of Sabah in their dwelling place a sign, two fields of gardens on the right and on the left. They were told, eat from the provisions of your Lord and be grateful to Him. A good land have you and a forgiving Lord.

0: اثنين ذواتي أكل خمط وأثل وشيء من صدر قليل.
1: But they turned away refusing. So we sent upon them the flood of the dam, and we replaced their two fields of gardens with gardens of bitter fruit, tamarisks, and something of sparse lote trees.

And we placed between them and the cities which we had blessed many visible cities. And we determined between them the distances of journey, saying, travel between them by night or by day in safety.

But insolently they said, "Our Lord, lengthen the distance between our journeys," and wronged themselves. So we made them narrations and dispersed them in total dispersion. Indeed, in that are signs for everyone patient and grateful.

And he had over them no authority, except it was decreed that we might make evident who believes in the hereafter, from who is thereof in doubt. And your Lord, over all things, is guardian.

Say, O Muhammad, invoke those you claim as deities besides Allah. They do not possess an atom's weight of ability in the heavens or on the earth, and they do not have therein any partnership with Him, nor is there for Him from among them any assistant.

Say, who provides for you from the heavens and the earth? Say, Allah, and indeed, we or you are either upon guidance or in clear error.

Say, our Lord will bring us together, then He will judge between us in truth, and He is the knowing judge.

0: Say, show me those whom you have attached to him as partners. No, rather he alone is Allah, the exalted in might, the wise.
1: وَمَا أَرْسَلْنَاكَ إِلَّا كَافَّةً لِلنَّاسِ بَشِيرًا وَنَذِيرًا وَلَكِنَّ أَكْثَرَ النَّاسِ لَا يَعْلَمُونَ
0: And we have not sent you, except comprehensively to mankind, as a bringer of good tidings and a warner. But most of the people do not know.

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0: Say, for you is the appointment of a day, when you will not remain thereafter an hour, nor will you precede it.

0: And those who disbelieve say, "We will never believe in this Quran, nor in that before it." But if you could see when the wrongdoers are made to stand before their Lord, refuting each other's words, those who were oppressed will say to those who were arrogant, "If not for you, we would have been believers."
1: قال الذين استكبروا للذين استضعفوا أنحن صددناكم

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Rather, you were criminals."

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But they will all confide regret when they see the punishment. And we will put shackles on the necks of those who disbelieved. Will they be recompensed except for what they used to do?

And we did not send into a city any warner except that its affluent said, Indeed, we, in that with which you were sent, are disbelievers.

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1: قُلْ إِنَّ رَبِّي يَبْسُطُ الرِّزْقَ لِمَنْ يَشَاءُ وَيَقْدِرُ وَلَكِنَّ أَكْثَرَ النَّاسِ لَا يَعْلَمُونَ
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0: These are verses of the clear book.

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Indeed, he was of the corruptors.

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And we inspired to the mother of Moses, suckle him. But when you fear for him, cast him into the river, and do not fear and do not grieve. Indeed, we will return him to you, and will make him one of the messengers.

And the family of Pharaoh picked him up out of the river, so that he would become to them an enemy and a cause of grief. Indeed, Pharaoh and Haman and their soldiers were deliberate sinners.

And the wife of Pharaoh said, He will be a comfort of the eye for me and for you. Do not kill him. Perhaps he may benefit us, or we may adopt him as a son. And they perceived not.

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Savo Travel. Auto Protected.

Mim Ra. These are the verses of the book, and what has been revealed to you from your Lord is the truth, but most of the people do not believe.

It is Allah who erected the heavens without pillars that you can see. Then He established Himself above the throne and made subject the sun and the moon, each running its course for a specified term. He arranges each matter. He details the signs that you may, of the meeting with your Lord, be certain.

And it is He who spread the earth and placed therein firmly set mountains and rivers, and from all of the fruits He made therein two mates. He causes the night to cover the day. Indeed, in that are signs for a people who give thought.

And within the land are neighboring plots and gardens of grapevines and crops and palm trees, growing several from a root or otherwise, watered with one water. But we make some of them exceed others in quality of fruit. Indeed, in that are signs for a people who reason.

And if you are astonished, O Muhammad, then astonishing is their saying, when we are dust, will we indeed be brought into a new creation? Those are the ones who have disbelieved in their Lord, and those will have shackles upon their necks, and those are the companions of the fire, they will abide therein eternally.

They impatiently urge you to bring about evil before good, while there has already occurred before them similar punishments to what they demand. And indeed, your Lord is full of forgiveness for the people, despite their wrongdoing. And indeed, your Lord is severe in penalty.

And those who disbelieved say, why has a sign not been sent down to him from his Lord? You are only a warner, and for every people is a guide.

0: Allah knows what every female carries and what the wombs lose prematurely or exceed, and everything with Him is by due measure.
1: عالم الغيب والشهادة الكبير المتعال.
0: He is knower of the unseen and the witnessed, the grand, the exalted.

It is the same to him concerning you, whether one conceals his speech or one publicizes it, and whether one is hidden by night or conspicuous among others by day.

For each one are successive angels before and behind him who protect him by the decree of Allah. Indeed, Allah will not change the condition of a people until they change what is in themselves. And when Allah intends for a people ill, there is no repelling it, and there is not for them besides him any patron.

0: And the thunder exalts Allah with praise of Him, and the angels as well from fear of Him, and He sends thunderbolts and strikes therewith whom He wills while they dispute about Allah, and He is severe in assault.
1: له دعوة الحق

To him alone is the supplication of truth, and those they call upon besides him do not respond to them with a thing, except as one who stretches his hands toward water from afar, calling it to reach his mouth, but it will not reach it thus. And the supplication of the disbelievers is not but in error.

And to Allah prostrates whoever is within the heavens and the earth, willingly or by compulsion, and their shadows as well in the mornings and the afternoons.

0: Say, who is Lord of the heavens and earth? Say,
1: Allah.
0: Say, have you then taken besides him allies, not possessing even for themselves any benefit or any harm? Say, is the blind equivalent to the seeing, or is darkness equivalent to light? Or have they attributed to Allah partners who created like his creation, so that the creation of each seemed similar to them? Say, Allah is the creator of all things, and he is the one, the prevailing.

0: الناس فيمكث في الأرض كذلك يضرب الله الأمثال.
1: He sends down from the sky rain, and valleys flow according to their capacity, and the torrent carries a rising foam. And from that ore which they heat in the fire, desiring adornments and utensils, is a foam like it. Thus Allah presents the example of truth and falsehood. As for the foam, it vanishes, being cast off. But as for that which benefits the people, it remains on the earth. Thus does Allah present examples.

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1: high appreciation
0: in Dubai.

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0: These are verses of the wise book.
1: هدى ورحمة للمحسنين.
0: As guidance and mercy for the doers of good.

And of the people is he who buys the amusement of speech to mislead others from the way of Allah without knowledge, and who takes it in ridicule. Those will have a humiliating punishment.

0: فبشره بعذاب أليم.
1: And when our verses are recited to him, he turns away arrogantly as if he had not heard them, as if there was in his ears deafness. So give him tidings of the painful punishment.

He created the heavens without pillars that you see, and has cast into the earth firmly set mountains, lest it should shift with you, and dispersed therein from every creature. And we sent down rain from the sky, and made grow therein plants of every noble kind. Huh?

This is the creation of Allah. So show me what those other than Him have created. Rather, the wrongdoers are in clear error.

0: deed.
1: And we had certainly given Luqman wisdom and said, be grateful to Allah. And whoever is grateful for the benefit of himself. And whoever denies his favor, then indeed Allah is free of need and praiseworthy.

And mention, O Muhammad, when Luqman said to his son while he was instructing him, O my son, do not associate anything with Allah. Indeed, association with him is great injustice.

And we have enjoined upon man care for his parents. His mother carried him, increasing her in weakness upon weakness, and his weaning is in 2 years. Be grateful to me and to your parents. To me is the final destination.

But if they endeavor to make you associate with me that of which you have no knowledge, do not obey them, but accompany them in this world with appropriate kindness, and follow the way of those who turn back to me in repentance. Then to me will be your return, and I will inform you about what you used to do.

And Luqman said, O my son, indeed, if a wrong should be the weight of a mustard seed, and should be within a rock or anywhere in the heavens or in the earth, Allah will bring it forth. Indeed, Allah is subtle and acquainted.

O my son, establish prayer, enjoin what is right, forbid what is wrong, and be patient over what befalls you. Indeed, all that is of the matters requiring determination.

And do not turn your cheek in contempt toward people, and do not walk through the earth exultantly. Indeed, Allah does not like everyone self-deluded and boastful.

Do you not see that Allah has made subject to you whatever is in the heavens and whatever is in the earth, and amply bestowed upon you His favors, both apparent and unapparent? But of the people is he who disputes about Allah without knowledge or guidance or an enlightening book from Him.

0: And when it is said to them, follow what Allah has revealed, they say, rather, we will follow that upon which we found our fathers. Even if Satan was inviting them to the punishment of the blaze,
1: وَمَنْ يُسْلِمْ وَجْهَهُ إِلَى اللَّهِ وَهُوَ مُحْسِنٌ فَقَدِ اسْتَمْسَكَ بِالْعُرْوَةِ الْوُثْقَى وَإِلَى اللَّهِ عَاقِبَةُ الْأُمُورِ.
0: And whoever submits his face to Allah while he is a doer of good, then he has grasped the most trustworthy handhold. And to Allah will be the outcome of all matters.

And whoever has disbelieved, let not his disbelief grieve you. To us is their return, and we will inform them of what they did. Indeed, Allah is knowing of that within the breasts.

And if you asked them, who created the heavens and earth? They would surely say, Allah. Say, all praise is due to Allah, but most of them do not know.

And they say, our hearts are within coverings from that to which you invite us, and in our ears is deafness, and between us and you is a partition. So work, indeed we are working.

Say, O Muhammad, I am only a man like you, to whom it has been revealed that your God is but one God. So take a straight course to Him and seek His forgiveness. And woe to those who associate others with Allah.

And he placed on the earth firmly set mountains over its surface, and he blessed it and determined therein its creatures' sustenance in 4 days without distinction, for the information of those who ask.

Then he directed himself to the heaven while it was smoke, and said to it and to the earth, "Come into being, willingly or by compulsion." They said, "We have come willingly."

And he completed them as seven heavens within 2 days, and inspired in each heaven its command. And we adorned the nearest heaven with lamps and as protection. That is the determination of the exalted in might, the knowing.

That occurred when the messengers had come to them before them and after them, saying, Worship not except Allah. They said, If our Lord had willed, He would have sent down the angels. So indeed we, in that with which you have been sent, are disbelievers.

As for Ad, they were arrogant upon the earth without right, and said, Who is greater than us in strength? Did they not consider that Allah, who created them, was greater than them in strength? But they were rejecting our signs.

So we sent upon them a screaming wind during days of misfortune to make them taste the punishment of disgrace in the worldly life. But the punishment of the hereafter is more disgracing, and they will not be helped.

0: And as for Thamud, we guided them, but they preferred blindness over guidance. So the thunderbolt of humiliating punishment seized them for what they used to earn.
1: وَنَجَّيْنَا الَّذِينَ آمَنُوا وَكَانُوا يَتَّقُونَ
0: And we saved those who believed and used to fear Allah.

0: وهو خلقكم أول مرة وإليه ترجعون.
1: And they will say to their skins, why have you testified against us? They will say, we were made to speak by Allah, who has made everything speak. And He created you the first time, and to Him you are returned.

And you were not covering yourselves, lest your hearing testify against you, or your sight, or your skins. But you assumed that Allah does not know much of what you do.

So even if they are patient, the fire is a residence for them. And if they ask to appease Allah, they will not be of those who are allowed to appease.

0: And we appointed for them companions, who made attractive to them what was before them, what was behind them of sin. And the word has come into effect upon them, among nations which had passed on before them of jinn and men. Indeed, they all were losers.
1: وقال الذين كفروا لا تسمعوا لهذا القرآن والغوا فيه لعلكم تغلبون.
0: And those who disbelieve say, do not listen to this Quran and speak noisily during the recitation of it, that perhaps you will overcome.

0: In the name of Allah, the entirely merciful, the especially merciful.
1: Sad, والقرآن ذي الذكر.
0: Sad, by the Quran containing reminder.
1: بل الذين كفروا في عزة وشقاق.
0: But those who disbelieve are in pride and dissension.

And they wondered that there has come to them a warner from among themselves. And the disbelievers say, "This is a magician and a liar."

0: on it.
1: And the eminent among them went forth, saying, Continue, and be patient over the defense of your gods. Indeed, this is a thing intended.

Has the message been revealed to him out of all of us? Rather, they are in doubt about my message. Rather, they have not yet tasted my punishment.

0: Or is theirs the dominion of the heavens and the earth and what is between them? Then let them ascend through any ways of access.
1: جُنْدٌ مَا هُنَالِكَ مَهْزُومٌ مِّنَ الْأَحْزَابِ.
0: They are but soldiers who will be defeated there among the companies of disbelievers.
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0: The people of Noah denied before them, and the tribe of Ad, and Pharaoh, the owner of stakes.

0: And the tribe of Thamud, and the people of Lot, and the companions of the thicket. Those are the companies.
1: إن كل إلا كذب الرسل فحق عقاب.
0: Each of them denied the messengers, so my penalty was justified.

Be patient over what they say, and remember our servant David, the possessor of strength. Indeed, he was one who repeatedly turned back to Allah.

0: Indeed, we subjected the mountains to praise with him, exalting Allah in the late afternoon and after sunrise.
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0: And has there come to you the news of the adversaries when they climbed over the wall of his prayer chamber?

When they entered upon David and he was alarmed by them, they said, "Fear not, we are two adversaries, one of whom has wronged the other. So judge between us with truth, and do not exceed it, and guide us to the sound path."

Indeed, this, my brother, has 99 ewes, and I have one ewe. So he said, entrust her to me, and he overpowered me in speech.

David said, "He has certainly wronged you in demanding your ewe in addition to his ewes. And indeed, many associates oppress one another, except for those who believe and do righteous deeds, and few are they." And David became certain that we had tried him, and he asked forgiveness of his Lord, and fell down bowing in prostration, and turned in repentance to Allah.

We said, O David, indeed we have made you a successor upon the earth, so judge between the people in truth and do not follow your own desire, as it will lead you astray from the way of Allah. Indeed, those who go astray from the way of Allah will have a severe punishment for having forgotten the day of account.

And we did not create the heaven and the earth and that between them aimlessly. That is the assumption of those who disbelieve. So woe to those who disbelieve from the fire.

This is a blessed book which we have revealed to you, O Muhammad, that they might reflect upon its verses, and that those of understanding would be reminded.

0: And to David we gave Solomon, an excellent servant. Indeed, he was one repeatedly turning back to Allah.
1: إِذْ عُرِضَ عَلَيْهِ بِالْعَشِيِّ الصَّافِنَاتُ الْجِيَادِ.
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0: He said, return them to me, and set about striking their legs and necks.

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Indeed, you are the bestower."

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0: And indeed, for him is nearness to us and a good place of return.

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Indeed, we found him patient, an excellent servant. Indeed, he was one repeatedly turning back to Allah.

0: And remember Ishmael, Elisha, and Thel Kiffel, and all are among the outstanding. This is a reminder, and indeed, for the righteous is a good place of return.
1: جنات عدن مفتحة لهم الأبواب.
0: Gardens of perpetual residence, whose doors will be opened to them.

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0: And with them will be women limiting their glances and of equal age.
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0: This is what you, the righteous, are promised for the day of account.
1: إن هذا لرزقنا ما له من نفاد.
0: Indeed, this is our provision. For it there is no depletion.
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0: This is so. But indeed, for the transgressors is an evil place of return.
1: جهنم يصلونها فبئس المهاد.
0: Hell, which they will enter to burn, and wretched is the resting place.
1: هذا فليذوقوه حميم وغساق.
0: This, so let them taste it, is scalding water and foul purulence.
1: وآخر من شكله أزواج.
0: And other punishments of its type in various kinds.

Its inhabitants will say, "This is a company bursting in with you. No welcome for them. Indeed, they will burn in the fire."

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Were you arrogant then, or were you already among the haughty?

0: He said, I am better than him. 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
0: Except among them, your chosen servants.
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0: Allah said, The truth is my oath, and the truth I say.

0: Say, O Muhammad, I do not ask you for the Quran any payment, and I am not of the pretentious.
1: إن هو إلا ذكر للعالمين.
0: It is but a reminder to the worlds.
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0: And we have made for you therein means of living, and for those for whom you are not providers.

And there is not a thing, but that with us are its depositories, and we do not send it down except according to a known measure.

0: 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And indeed, it is we who give life and cause death, and we are the inheritor.
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0: 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Allah said, Then get out of it, for indeed you are expelled. And indeed, upon you is the curse until the day of recompense. He said, My Lord, then reprieve me until the day they are resurrected. Allah said, So indeed, you are of those reprieved. Until the day of the time well known.

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0: 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And that it is my punishment which is the painful punishment.
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And we conveyed to him the decree of that matter, that those sinners would be eliminated by early morning. And the people of the city came rejoicing.

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1: 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And indeed, the hour is coming. So forgive with gracious forgiveness.
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1: And we have certainly given you, O Muhammad, seven of the often repeated verses and the great Quran.

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0: Who have made the Quran into portions.
1: فوربك لنسألنهم أجمعين
0: So by your Lord, we will surely question them all.
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0: Then declare what you are commanded and turn away from the polytheists.
1: إنا كفيناك المستهزئين
0: Indeed, we are sufficient for you against the mockers.

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0: So exalt Allah with praise of your Lord and be of those who prostrate to Him.
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0: And worship your Lord until there comes to you the certainty death.
1: بسم الله الرحمن الرحيم.
0: In the name of Allah, the entirely merciful, the especially merciful.

Or do they say, he invented it? Rather, it is the truth from your Lord, O Muhammad, that you may warn a people to whom no warner has come before you, so perhaps they will be guided.

It is Allah who created the heavens and the earth and whatever is between them in 6 days. Then He established Himself above the throne. You have not besides Him any protector or any intercessor. So will you not be reminded?

0: He arranges each matter from the heaven to the earth. Then it will ascend to him in a day, the extent of which is 1,000 years of those which you count.
1: ذَلِكَ عَالِمُ الْغَيْبِ وَالشَّهَادَةِ الْعَزِيزُ الرَّحِيمُ
0: That is the knower of the unseen and the witnessed, the exalted in might, the merciful,

Then he proportioned him and breathed into him from his created soul and made for you hearing and vision and hearts. Little are you grateful.

But we have certainly tried those before them, and Allah will surely make evident those who are truthful, and He will surely make evident the liars.

Whoever should hope for the meeting with Allah, indeed, the term decreed by Allah is coming, and He is the hearing, the knowing.

And those who believe and do righteous deeds, we will surely remove from them their misdeeds, and will surely reward them according to the best of what they used to do.

And we have enjoined upon man goodness to parents. But if they endeavor to make you associate with me, that of which you have no knowledge, do not obey them. To me is your return, and I will inform you about what you used to do.

0: And of the people are some who say, "We believe in Allah." But when one of them is harmed for the cause of Allah, they consider the trial of the people as if it were the punishment of Allah. But if victory comes from your Lord, they say, "Indeed, we were with you." Is not Allah most knowing of what is within the breasts of all creatures?
1: وَلَيَعْلَمَنَّ اللَّهُ الَّذِينَ آمَنُوا وَلَيَعْلَمَنَّ الْمُنَافِقِينَ.
0: And Allah will surely make evident those who believe, and He will surely make evident the hypocrites.

And those who disbelieve say to those who believe, follow our way, and we will carry your sins. But they will not carry anything of their sins. Indeed, they are liars.

but they will surely carry their own burdens and other burdens along with their burdens, and they will surely be questioned on the day of resurrection about what they used to invent.

And we certainly sent Noah to his people, and he remained among them 1,000 years minus 50 years, and the flood seized them while they were wrongdoers.

You only worship, besides Allah, idols, and you produce a falsehood. Indeed, those you worship besides Allah do not possess for you the power of provision. So seek from Allah provision, and worship Him, and be grateful to Him. To Him you will be returned.

And if you people deny the message, already nations before you have denied. And there is not upon the messenger except the duty of clear notification.

0: Have they not considered how Allah begins creation and then repeats it? Indeed, that for Allah is easy.
1: قُلْ سِيرُوا فِي الْأَرْضِ فَانْظُرُوا كَيْفَ بَدَأَ

Say, O Muhammad, travel through the land and observe how he began creation. Then Allah will produce the final creation. Indeed, Allah, over all things, is competent.

0: He punishes whom he wills and has mercy upon whom he wills, and to him you will be returned.
1: وَمَا أَنْتُمْ بِمُعْجِزِينَ فِي الْأَرْضِ وَلَا

And you will not cause failure to Allah upon the earth or in the heaven. And you have not other than Allah any protector or any helper.

And the ones who disbelieve in the signs of Allah and the meeting with Him, those have despaired of my mercy, and they will have a painful punishment.

And the answer of Abraham's people was not but that they said, "Kill him or burn him." But Allah saved him from the fire. Indeed, in that are signs for a people who believe.

And Abraham said, "You have only taken, other than Allah, idols as a bond of affection among you in worldly life. Then on the day of resurrection you will deny one another and curse one another, and your refuge will be the fire, and you will not have any helpers."

And Lot believed him. Abraham said, "Indeed, I will emigrate to the service of my Lord. Indeed, he is the exalted in might, the wise."

And we gave to him Isaac and Jacob, and placed in his descendants prophethood and scripture. And we gave him his reward in this world, and indeed he is in the hereafter among the righteous.

And mentioned Lot when he said to his people, Indeed, you commit such immorality as no one has preceded you with from among the worlds.

0: Indeed, you approach men and obstruct the road and commit in your meetings every evil. And the answer of his people was not but that they said, bring us the punishment of Allah if you should be of the truthful.
1: قال رب انصرني على القوم المفسدين.
0: He said, my Lord, support me against the corrupting people.

0: مهلكوا أهل هذه القرية إن أهلها كانوا ظالمين.
1: And when our messengers came to Abraham with the good tidings, they said, Indeed, we will destroy the people of Lot's city. Indeed, its people have been wrongdoers.
0: قال إن فيها لوطا

Abraham said, "Indeed, within it is Lot." They said, "We are more knowing of who is within it. We will surely save him and his family, except his wife. She is to be of those who remain behind."

And when our messengers came to Lot, he was distressed for them and felt for them great discomfort. They said, "Fear not, nor grieve. Indeed, we will save you and your family, except your wife. She is to be of those who remain behind."

0: And to Madian we sent their brother Shu'aib. And he said, O my people, worship Allah and expect the last day, and do not commit abuse on the earth, spreading corruption.
1: فكذبوه فأخذتهم الرجفة فأصبحوا في دارهم جاثمين.
0: But they denied him, so the earthquake seized them, and they became within their home corpses fallen prone.

And we destroyed Ad and Thamud, and it has become clear to you from their ruined dwellings. And Satan had made pleasing to them their deeds and averted them from the path, and they were endowed with perception.

And we destroyed Karun and Pharaoh and Haman. And Moses had already come to them with clear evidences, and they were arrogant in the land, but they were not outrunners of our punishment.

So each we seized for his sin, and among them were those upon whom we sent a storm of stones, and among them were those who were seized by the blast from the sky, and among them were those whom we caused the earth to swallow, and among them were those whom we drowned. And Allah would not have wronged them, but it was they who were wronging themselves.

The example of those who take allies other than Allah is like that of the spider who takes a home. And indeed, the weakest of homes is the home of the spider, if they only knew.

Recite, O Muhammad, what has been revealed to you of the book, and establish prayer. Indeed, prayer prohibits immorality and wrongdoing, and the remembrance of Allah is greater, and Allah knows that which you do.

0: truth.
1: And do not argue with the people of the scripture except in a way that is best, except for those who commit injustice among them. And say, we believe in that which has been revealed to us and revealed to you. And our God and your God is one, and we are Muslims in submission to him.

0: به وما يجحد بآياتنا إلا الكافرون.
1: And thus we have sent down to you the Quran, and those to whom we previously gave the scripture believe in it. And among these people of Makkah are those who believe in it, and none reject our verses except the disbelievers.

And you did not recite before it any scripture, nor did you inscribe one with your right hand. Otherwise the falsifiers would have had cause for doubt.

Rather, the Quran is distinct verses preserved within the breasts of those who have been given knowledge, and none reject our verses except the wrongdoers.

But they say, why are not signs sent down to him from his Lord? Say, the signs are only with Allah, and I am only a clear warner.

And is it not sufficient for them that we reveal to you the book which is recited to them? Indeed, in that is a mercy and reminder for a people who believe.

Say, sufficient is Allah between me and you as a witness. He knows what is in the heavens and earth. And they who have believed in falsehood and disbelieved in Allah, it is those who are the losers.

And they urge you to hasten the punishment. And if not for the decree of a specified term, punishment would have reached them. But it will surely come to them suddenly while they perceive not.

They urge you to hasten the punishment, and indeed, hell will be encompassing of the disbelievers. On the day the punishment will cover them from above them and from below their feet, and it is said, taste the result of what you used to do.

0: And those who have believed and done righteous deeds, we will surely assign to them of paradise elevated chambers beneath which rivers flow, wherein they abide eternally. Excellent is the reward of the righteous workers.
1: الذين صبروا وعلى ربهم يتوكلون.
0: Who have been patient and upon their Lord rely.
1: وكأين من دابة لا تحمل رزقها الله يرزقها وإياكم وهو السميع العليم.
0: And how many a creature carries not its own provision? Allah provides for it and for you, and He is the hearing, the knowing.

0: If you ask them, who created the heavens and earth and subjected the sun and the moon, they would surely say, Allah. Then how are they deluded?
1: Allah يبسط الرزق لمن يشاء من عباده ويقدر له إن الله بكل شيء عليم.
0: Allah extends provision for whom He wills of His servants and restricts for him. Indeed, Allah is of all things knowing.

0: يَسْأَلُونَ
1: And if you ask them, who sends down rain from the sky and gives life thereby to the earth after its lifelessness? They would surely say, Allah. Say, praise to Allah. But most of them do not reason.

And this worldly life is not but diversion and amusement. And indeed, the home of the hereafter, that is the eternal life, if only they knew.

0: And when they board a ship, they supplicate Allah, sincere to Him in religion. But when He delivers them to the land, at once they associate others with Him.
1: لِيَكْفُرُوا بِمَا آتَيْنَاهُمْ وَلِيَتَمَتَّعُوا فَسَوْفَ يَعْلَمُونَ.
0: So that they will deny what we have granted them, and they will enjoy themselves. But they are going to know.

Have they not seen that we made Makkah a safe sanctuary while people are being taken away all around them? Then in falsehood do they believe, and in the favor of Allah they disbelieve?

And who is more unjust than one who invents a lie about Allah or denies the truth when it has come to him? Is there not in hell a sufficient residence for the disbelievers?

0: And those who strive for us, we will surely guide them to our ways. And indeed, Allah is with the doers of good.
1: Bismillahir Rahmanir Rahim.
0: In the name of Allah, the entirely merciful, the especially merciful.

within 3 to 9 years. To Allah belongs the command before and after, and that day the believers will rejoice.

Do they not contemplate within themselves? Allah has not created the heavens and the earth and what is between them, except in truth and for a specified term. And indeed, many of the people, in the matter of the meeting with their Lord, are disbelievers.

Have they not traveled through the earth and observed how was the end of those before them? They were greater than them in power, and they plowed the earth and built it up more than they have built it up. And their messengers came to them with clear evidences. And Allah would not ever have wronged them, but they were wronging themselves.

0: Allah begins creation, then He will repeat it. Then to Him you will be returned.
1: وَيَوْمَ تَقُومُ السَّاعَةُ يُبْلِسُ الْمُجْرِمُونَ
0: And the day the hour appears, the criminals will be in despair.

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0: And the day the hour appears, that day they will become separated.

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0: 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And exalted is he at night and when you are at noon.
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0: He brings the living out of the dead and brings the dead out of the living and brings to life the earth after its lifelessness. And thus will you be brought out.

0: And of his signs is that he created you from dust. 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

And of his signs is that he created for you from yourselves mates that you may find tranquility in them. And he placed between you affection and mercy. Indeed, in that are signs for a people who give thought.

And of his signs is the creation of the heavens and the earth, and the diversity of your languages and your colors. Indeed, in that are signs for those of knowledge.

And of his signs is your sleep by night and day, and your seeking of his bounty. Indeed, in that are signs for a people who listen.

And of his signs is that he shows you the lightning, causing fear and aspiration. And he sends down rain from the sky, by which he brings to life the earth after its lifelessness. Indeed, in that are signs for a people who use reason.

0: And of his signs is that the heaven and earth remain by his command. Then when he calls you with a single call from the earth, immediately you will come forth.
1: وَلَهُ مَنْ فِي السَّمَاوَاتِ وَالْأَرْضِ كُلٌّ لَهُ قَانِتُونَ.
0: And to him belongs whoever is in the heavens and earth. All are to him devoutly obedient.
1: وهو الذي يبدأ الخلق ثم يعيده وهو أهون عليه.

And it is he who begins creation. Then he repeats it, and that is even easier for him. To him belongs the highest attribute in the heavens and earth, and he is the exalted in might, the wise.

0: He presents to you an example from yourselves. Do you have among those whom your right hands possess any partners in what we have provided for you, so that you are equal therein and would fear them as you fear of one another within a partnership? Thus do we detail the verses for a people who use reason.
1: بَلِ

But those who wrong follow their own desires without knowledge. Then who can guide one whom Allah has sent astray? And for them there are no helpers.

So direct your face toward the religion, inclining to truth. Adhere to the fitrah of Allah upon which He has created all people. No change should there be in the

Adhere to it, turning in repentance to Him, and fear Him and establish prayer, and do not be of those who associate others with Allah.

And when adversity touches the people, they call upon their Lord, turning in repentance to Him. Then when He lets them taste mercy from Him, at once a party of them associate others with their Lord.

0: And when we let the people taste mercy, they rejoice therein. But if evil afflicts them for what their hands have put forth, immediately they despair.
1: أَوَلَمْ يَرَوْا أَنَّ اللَّهَ يَبْسُطُ الرِّزْقَ

So give the relative his right, as well as the needy and the traveler. That is best for those who desire the countenance of Allah, and it is they who will be the successful.

And whatever you give for interest to increase within the wealth of people will not increase with Allah. But what you give in zakah, desiring the countenance of Allah, those are the multipliers.

Allah is the one who created you, then provided for you, then will cause you to die, and then will give you life. Are there any of your partners who does anything of that? Exalted is he, and high above what they associate with him.

Corruption has appeared throughout the land and sea by reason of what the hands of people have earned, so he may let them taste part of the consequence of what they have done, that perhaps they will return to righteousness.

Say, O Muhammad, travel through the land and observe how was the end of those before. Most of them were associators of others with Allah.

0: moon.
1: So direct your face toward the correct religion before a day comes from Allah of which there is no repelling. That day they will be divided.
0: من كفر فعليه كفره ومن عمل صالحا فلأنفسهم يمهدون.
1: Whoever disbelieves, upon him is the consequence of his disbelief. And whoever does righteousness, they are for themselves preparing.

And of his signs is that he sends the winds as bringers of good tidings, and to let you taste his mercy, and so the ships may sail at his command, and so you may seek of his bounty, and perhaps you will be grateful.

0: And we have already sent messengers before you to their peoples, and they came to them with clear evidences. Then we took retribution from those who committed crimes, and incumbent upon us was support of the...
1: بسم الله الرحمن الرحيم.
0: In the name of Allah, the entirely merciful, the especially merciful.
1: الحمد

O mankind, remember the favor of Allah upon you. Is there any creator other than Allah who provides for you from the heaven and earth? There is no deity except Him, so how are you deluded?

And if they deny you, O Muhammad, already were messengers denied before you, and to Allah are returned all matters.

O mankind, indeed the promise of Allah is truth. So let not the worldly life delude you, and be not deceived about Allah by the deceiver.

0: Then is one to whom the evil of his deed has been made attractive, so he considers it good, like one rightly guided? For indeed, Allah sends astray whom He wills and guides whom He wills. So do not let yourself perish over them in regret. Indeed, Allah is knowing of what they do.
1: وَاللَّهُ الَّذِي أَرْسَلَ الرِّيَاحَ

And it is Allah who sends the winds, and they stir the clouds, and we drive them to a dead land, and give life thereby to the earth after its lifelessness. Thus is the resurrection.

To him ascends good speech, and righteous work raises it. But they who plot evil deeds will have a severe punishment, and the plotting of those, it will perish.

And Allah created you from dust, then from a sperm drop. Then He made you mates. And no female conceives, nor does she give birth, except with His knowledge. And no aged person is granted additional life, nor is his lifespan lessened, but that it is in a register. Indeed, that for Allah is easy.

And not alike are the two bodies of water. One is fresh and sweet, palatable for drinking, and one is salty and bitter. And from each you eat tender meat and extract ornaments which you wear, and you see the ships plowing through them, that you might seek of his bounty, and perhaps you will be grateful.

He causes the night to enter the day, and he causes the day to enter the night, and has subjected the sun and the moon, each running its course for a specified term. That is Allah, your Lord. To Him belongs sovereignty. And those whom you invoke other than Him do not possess as much as the membrane of a date seed.

If you invoke them, they do not hear your supplication. And if they heard, they would not respond to you. And on the day of resurrection, they will deny your association. And none can inform you like one acquainted with all matters.

0: O mankind, you are those in need of Allah, while Allah is the free of need, the praiseworthy. If He wills, He can do away with you and bring forth a new creation.
1: وَمَا ذَلِكَ عَلَى اللَّهِ بِعَزِيزٍ.
0: And that is for Allah not difficult.
1: وَلَا

0: And no bearer of burdens will bear the burden of another. And if a heavily laden soul calls another to carry some of its load, nothing of it will be carried, even if he should be a close relative. You can only warn those who fear their Lord unseen and have established prayer. And whoever purifies himself, only purifies himself for the benefit of his soul. And to Allah is the final destination.
1: وَمَا يَسْتَوِي الْأَعْمَى وَالْبَصِيرُ.
0: Not equal are the blind and the seeing.
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0: Nor are the darknesses and the light.
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0: Nor are the shade and the heat.

0: And not equal are the living and the dead. Indeed, Allah causes to hear whom He wills, but you cannot make hear those in the graves.
1: إن أنت إلا نذير.
0: You, O Muhammad, are not but a warner.

Indeed, we have sent you with the truth as a bringer of good tidings and a warner. And there was no nation, but that there had passed within it a warner.

0: وبالزبر وبالكتاب المنير.
1: 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Their messengers came to them with clear proofs and written ordinances and with the enlightening scripture.
0: ثم أخذت بسم الله الرحمن الرحيم.
1: In the name of Allah, the entirely merciful, the especially merciful.
0: ياسين.
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1: This is a revelation of the exalted in might, the merciful.
0: Little

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1: You can only warn one who follows the message and fears the Most Merciful unseen. So give him good tidings of forgiveness and noble reward.

Indeed, it is we who bring the dead to life and record what they have put forth and what they left behind, and all things we have enumerated in a clear register.

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So we strengthened them with a third, and they said, "Indeed, we are messengers to you."

0: They said, "Our Lord knows that we are messengers to you."
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0: And we are not responsible except for clear notification.

They said, indeed, we consider you a bad omen. 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
0: It was said, enter paradise. He said, I wish my people could know.
1: بما غفر لي ربي وجعلني من المكرمين.
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0: And the moon, we have determined for it phases, until it returns, appearing like the old date stalk.

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0: And a sign for them is that we carried their forefathers in a laden ship.
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1: بسم الله الرحمن الرحيم.
2: In the name of Allah, the entirely merciful, the especially merciful.

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0: 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So give me from yourself an heir.
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We have not assigned to any before this name.

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He said, "Your sign is that you will not speak to the people for 3 nights, being sound."

0: So he came out to his people from the prayer chamber and signaled to them to exalt Allah in the morning and afternoon.
1: Ya Yahya, khudh al-kitab bi-quwwatin wa ataynahu al-hukma sabiyya.
0: Allah said, O John, take the scripture with determination. And we gave him judgment while yet a boy.
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0: 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Your Lord says, it is easy for me, and we will make him a sign to the people and a mercy from us, and it is a matter already decreed.
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0: Then she brought him to her people, carrying him. They said, O Mary, you have certainly done a thing unprecedented.
1: Yeah.

So she pointed to him. They said, how can we speak to one who is in the cradle, a child? Jesus said, indeed, I am the servant of Allah. He has given me the scripture and made me a prophet.

0: And he has made me blessed wherever I am, and has enjoined upon me prayer and zakah as long as I remain alive. And made me dutiful to my mother, and he has not made me a wretched tyrant.
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0: And peace is on me the day I was born, and the day I will die, and the day I am raised alive.

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Exalted is He. When He decrees an affair, He only says to it, be, and it is.

0: Then the factions differed concerning Jesus from among them. So woe to those who disbelieved from a scene of a tremendous day.
1: أسمع بهم وأبصر.

0: How clearly they will hear and see the day they come to us, but the wrongdoers today are in clear error.
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0: And warn them, O Muhammad, of the day of regret when the matter will be concluded, and yet they are in a state of heedlessness and they do not believe.

0: Indeed, it is we who will inherit the earth and whoever is on it.
1: بسم الله الرحمن الرحيم.
0: In the name of Allah, the entirely merciful, the especially merciful.

They ask you, O Muhammad, about the bounties of war. Say, the decision concerning bounties is for Allah and the Messenger. So fear Allah and amend that which is between you, and obey Allah and His Messenger, if you should be believers.

The believers are only those who, when Allah is mentioned, their hearts become fearful, and when His verses are recited to them, it increases them in faith, and upon their Lord they rely.

Those are the believers, truly. For them are degrees of high position with their Lord, and forgiveness and noble provision.

0: It is just as when your Lord brought you out of your home for the battle of Badr in truth, while indeed a party among the believers were unwilling.
1: يُجَادِلُونَكَ فِي الْحَقِّ

Remember, O believers, when Allah promised you one of the two groups, that it would be yours, and you wished that the unarmed one would be yours. But Allah intended to establish the truth by His words and to eliminate the disbelievers. That He should establish the truth and abolish falsehood, even if the criminals disliked it.

Remember when you asked help of your Lord, and He answered you, "Indeed, I will reinforce you with 1,000 from the angels, following one another.

And Allah made it naught but good tidings, and so that your hearts would be assured thereby. And victory is naught but from Allah. Indeed, Allah is exalted in might and wise.

Remember when he overwhelmed you with drowsiness, giving security from him, and sent down upon you from the sky rain by which to purify you and remove from you the evil suggestions of Satan, and to make steadfast your hearts and plant firmly thereby your feet?

Remember when your Lord inspired to the angels, "I am with you, so strengthen those who have believed. I will cast terror into the hearts of those who disbelieved, so strike them upon the necks and strike from them every fingertip."

That is because they opposed Allah and His Messenger. And whoever opposes Allah and His Messenger, indeed, Allah is severe in penalty.

And whoever turns his back to them on such a day, unless swerving as a strategy for war or joining another company, has certainly returned with anger upon him from Allah, and his refuge is hell, and wretched is the destination.

0: And you did not kill them, but it was Allah who killed them. And you threw not, O Muhammad, when you threw, but it was Allah who threw, that he might test the believers with a good task. Indeed, Allah is hearing and knowing.
1: ذَلِكُمْ وَأَنَّ اللَّهَ مُوهِنُ كَيْدِ الْكَافِرِينَ
0: That is so, and also that Allah will weaken the plot of the disbelievers.

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And if you desist from hostilities, it is best for you. But if you return to war, we will return. And never will you be availed by your large company at all, even if it should increase. And that is because Allah is with the believers.

0: O you who have believed, obey Allah and His Messenger, and do not turn from Him while you hear His order.
1: وَلَا تَكُونُوا كَالَّذِينَ قَالُوا سَمِعْنَا وَهُمْ لَا يَسْمَعُونَ.
0: And do not be like those who say, "We have heard," while they do not hear.

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And if He had made them hear, they would still have turned away while they were refusing.

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And know that Allah intervenes between a man and his heart, and that to Him you will be gathered.

0: رزقكم ورزقكم من الطيبات لعلكم تشكرون.
1: And remember when you were few and oppressed in the land, fearing that people might abduct you, but he sheltered you, supported you with his victory, and provided you with good things, that you might be grateful.
0: يَا أَيُّهَا الَّذِينَ آمَنُوا.
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4: Top stories this hour. England's World Cup players are battling hostile crowds, the altitude and the weather as they prepare to face Mexico in the early hours of tomorrow. Torrential rain and thunderstorms have already hit Mexico City and riot police are guarding the team's hotel. The Azteca Stadium's more than 7,000 feet above sea level. Dr. Rosa Quinones, a specialist in sports medicine, says the visitors won't have time to adapt.
5: I think they will suffer. The uptake of oxygen decreased about 10 or 15%. They cannot sprint more than usual, or maybe in the second half, they decrease their performance.
4: It's understood no decision's yet been taken on whether Prince Harry's family will join him on a trip to the UK. His wife Meghan and their two children definitely won't be coming to London this week in a row about security. Donald Trump claims the American dream is back as he addressed crowds in Washington, D.C. for the 250th anniversary of U.S. independence. The president's speech was delayed after storms forced a temporary evacuation of the mall. He claimed America is stronger and safer than ever.
6: We rebuilt our military in my first term. We use it a little bit in our, actually I should say third term, but I won't do that because I don't want any controversy. But we use it and we've had tremendous success. You look at Venezuela, you look at Iran, we wiped it out.
4: Meanwhile, the US Vice President claims the amazing UK has been failed by its leaders.

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2: And a very, very cold Sunday morning to you. It's going to be dry and very warm today with plenty of sunshine around. The sunshine could even turn hazy at times during the morning and early afternoon. And we're talking top temps of 28 degrees. Oh, time for some suntan oil. Good morning.
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2: Good morning to you and a very, very cold morning. I hope you're fine. I hope you're well. My name is Deep Raja. This is the Sunday morning show. I hope you're fine. I hope you're well. Sit back. Relax. Uto toji. Me agyo. Time to enjoy. Let's start with, do you remember 1942? A love story? I think it's time. A little bit of romance on Sunday morning, don't you?
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1: Well, looking at the football, as you know, today, Sunday, we've got Brazil v Norway at 9 o'clock, and then you've got the UEFA Under-19 Championship, Serbia v Croatia at 4, Ukraine v Italy at 4. Again, you've also got the Guangzhou Hanau at 12 o'clock, Guangzhou Rongcheng, that's the Chinese Super League, and then you've got the Swedish Allsvenskan, which is Gothenburg versus AIK at 1 o'clock. But the big one here, of course, tonight, it's Monday morning tonight. It's Mexico v England at 1 a.m. That match is still going ahead, despite the possible changes. They have been changed, and despite also the weather. So there is a big match. That's Mexico v England tonight or tomorrow morning at 1 a.m. Look, this is all possible because you can get a 15-minute free legal advice with our sponsors, Rack Law, if you mention Leica. 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
1: And a very, very gold morning to you. It's Sunday, Utortoji. Hello, everyone. It's lovely to hear those messages. It really is. I hope you're enjoying your breakfast. Are you making parathas? Ya andas kya banario? Mujhko bhi bikhlado. Good morning. It's lovely to be here. I tell you, I feel so honoured to be able to wake you up in the mornings. It means more to me than aloo ke parathe. All right, good morning. Let's start, shall we? Look, I need your help. This is an important question, okay? I want to know, because it's happened to us, most of us. This is what happens. You know, as the summer comes out, we all decide, chalo bhai, kuch bar khane chale, kuch family ke saath thoda outing kare. Let's have dinner on the road. Let's enjoy, okay? So my question is, if you book a table to eat at a restaurant, khana khane chalte, let's book the table, yeah, make the reservations, and they take your credit card, right, to reserve the table. Sometimes it happens, I need your credit card just to reserve the table, please. And you don't show, and perhaps forget to inform them. Do you think it's okay as a customer and correct of that restaurant to charge you a cancellation fee? No matter how much it is, from £10 to £30, whatever it is, if it's a cancellation fee, do you think it's right for a restaurant to charge you a cancellation fee if you forget to show up to that restaurant and they've taken your credit card for a booking? What do you, yes or no? And has it happened to you? Let me know straight away. These are the numbers.
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1: And don't forget, you can give me both ways. For example, if you think, oh, well, you know, I'm a restaurant owner, I have to charge. But what about if you're a consumer and you forgot? Is it fair?
0: Breakfast with Deep Raja.
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1: Okay, very quickly, coming back to the feedback about restaurants and whether you should be charged if you do not go. Most of you have said, no, it's not right. Sometimes in emergencies, you forget to call and, you know, you don't go. And therefore, if the restaurant is busy, you could give it to someone else. Very good points. But somebody else said, and it's a very interesting point there, when you buy a ticket to a cinema, when you buy a ticket to a train and you miss the train or you don't go, you don't suddenly say, hang on a second, can I have my money back because I didn't make it. You just accept that you paid it. So surely that should be the same with a restaurant. If you lose your booking because you didn't make it and you didn't tell anyone, well, I'm afraid you should be charged, is what people are saying. Keep those important points coming up and I'll have more questions for you in the next part of the show. Leading the songs up to the next hour. I'll speak to you then. Good morning.
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1: 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I want you up dancing. 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
1: A part of the Leica
2: Radio Network. On the Sky News Centre at 8, England boss Thomas Tuchel and his side are ready to take on Mexico at the Azteca Stadium in the early hours of tomorrow. The team, whose hotel has been guarded by riot police, will be contending with altitude and thunderstorms. Meanwhile, workers' rights campaigners are urging bosses to let football fans work flexibly on Monday. Pubs have been given special permission to stay open. Kate Bell's from the TUC.
3: We're just asking bosses to be a bit sensible, a bit flexible with their workforce, and where they can, to just maybe let their staff come in a bit later, maybe let them work from home, maybe let them go home a bit earlier if they're knackered from the night before.
2: It's hoped artificial intelligence will help cut wait times across England's health service. AI is to be rolled out for users of the NHS app by 2028 as part of a £10 billion project to overhaul technology. It's unclear if Prince Harry's family will accompany him to the UK this week. Meghan and their children definitely won't be joining him in London after apparently being denied security. The Duke of Sussex is marking the one-year countdown to the Invictus Games in Birmingham. Policing commentator Graham Wetton says it's not possible for them to get protection.
4: Because he isn't a working role, so he's not in the public, in a working environment, they decided that he doesn't meet the criteria or the risk to receive police protection. You cannot just go to the Home Office or police and say, I've got thousands of pounds, I want police protection. It doesn't work like that. You cannot buy it as a private individual.
2: Sir Tony Blair's think tank is warning Andy Burnham against raising capital gains tax. The prospective Prime Minister has faced calls to equalise it with income tax to raise revenue. Donald Trump has claimed the American dream is back on the 250th anniversary of US independence. Storms delayed his speech in Washington, D.C. And Harry Styles has wrapped up his 12-night sold-out run at Wembley Stadium. He's put in the most performances there by any artist in a single year. His global tour continues with performances in South America and Australia. From Sky News, I'm Faye Rowland.
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0: This sunshine could even turn hazy at times during the morning and early afternoon. But don't be fooled, it's still going to rain very, very hot. Top temperatures of 28 degrees. Maybe time for some suntan cream?
1: 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Like a radio. Deep Raja.
0: Gold morning to you. Hello, and a very special hello to everybody out there listening to me. Well done for waking up on this lovely warm morning. My name is Deep Raja, and I love waking you up on a Sunday morning. It is my pleasure. Look, we're going to start with a really good one. I love this song. Do you remember that film, Baghi, 1992? Look, this is for everyone on a Sunday morning. You couldn't wake up to anything better than this. Let's do it.
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1: And before I go into SBI, I am not joking. 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And somebody's actually just called me and said, do you know something? He sang that particular ghazal in my house as we had a party. And Deep, I remember you and your parents there. It's amazing, isn't it?
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0: 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Specialists of family law, immigration law, property, civil disputes, wills and probates and for other legal requirements.
1: And looking at the scores on the doors, as I call it, you've got Canada v Morocco at round 16. That's nil. Canada nil, Morocco 3. Full-time yesterday also, we've got Colombia 1, Ghana nil. And finally, Paraguay nil, France 1. And don't forget, though, tonight, or you could say Monday night as well, this England v Mexico. It's a big one tonight. 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
0: 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Deep Raja across the Leica Radio Network. 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
1: Okay, it's time for the Power Hour, 8 o'clock hour, so I need to ask you about this. I want to ask you, it's a little bit controversial, but I think it's something that a lot of us have felt over the years when it comes to doctors. And the question is, do you ever feel when you visit your GP or local doctor, sometimes you feel like you're made, you know, like you're wasting their time, and that the problem that you have is so small, they kind of make you feel like, did you just make an appointment for this? And they kind of roll their eyes sometimes. You feel a little embarrassed when you shouldn't do. And yet, if you didn't go to them, they would say, why didn't you consult the doctor? That's what I'm trying to find out. Do you ever feel sometimes when you go to visit your GP for an appointment or something that's concerning you, you're made to feel a little bit like, was sort of, is Kiliayo? And you think, well, hang on a minute, I'm not a doctor, I don't know, but Kamali, ye kya kar diya? And you think a little bit, like, I'm feeling embarrassed, I've wasted my time. Do you feel that when you go sometimes for a checkup to the doctor, even though it's in your right, you feel a bit of a, that you're embarrassed or you've wasted the time? Let me know.
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2: 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Hamare Ram, Laika Radio Network's exclusive radio partner of the mythological show Hamare Ram, starring acclaimed actor Ashutosh Rana as Ravan. Wow, there's a lot of R's in there. And Rahul another R, and R Butcher another R as Ram another. It takes place between 9th and 12th of July at London's Eventim Apollo. Then, of course, we've got Ragasan, who's a Laika Radio Network confirmed radio partnership with the premium hospitality brand. 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And finally, Mela 2026. Laika Radio is the exclusive radio partner of the Leicester Mela again on the 15th and 16th of August at Abbey Park. Also the Bradford City Mela on 1st and 2nd of August at City Park and Centenary Square. So with that in mind, you know, there's just no excuse not to be part of the Laika Radio Network. Now at 8:30, it's time for the headlines.
0: Breakfast with Deep Roger.
2: And with the time exactly 8:30, the first headline is Tuchel, the England coach. Tuchel praises respectful Mexico City fans amid increased security. Thomas Tuchel dismisses any concerns over England's treatment in Mexico, saying it's been nicer than I expected and that home fans are friendly and respectful. In other news, the NHS app is to use an AI service to determine which service is best for its patients. This includes a new triage tool which will ask patients a series of questions and will use the responses to direct them to a GP appointment, pharmacy, A&E, community service or other self-care advice. Also in the United Kingdom, Nigel Farage has denied rules were broken after reports benefits from allies were not declared. Nigel Farage, the spokesman, has denied fresh allegations from the Reform UK leader that may have broken parliamentary rules after reports the MP failed to declare benefits provided by an ally who was once convicted of fraud in the US. The investigation continues. Also in the United Kingdom at the moment, police leadership needs an ethical reset, says Lord Blunkett. The police service in England and Wales is not good enough, and its leadership needs a big reset, especially ethically, says Lord Blunkett, ahead of a publication of a major report he co-authored on police leadership. The former Labour Home Secretary said its findings point to weaknesses, morale, culture across the service. The police needs a complete and utter reset and reboost. And finally, in the United Kingdom, it's been told that Prince Harry will not be joined by Meghan and their children on the London trip. Meghan, Archie and Lilibet will not travel to London as had originally been planned after it was confirmed that the family would not be provided with taxpayer-funded police security. It is still possible that they may join Prince Harry later in the week when the five-day trip moves to Birmingham to promote the Invictus Games. Those are some of your headlines, but I will have more headlines for you and more stories for you at the top of the hour. But for now, let's get back to the music. Good morning.
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5: I'm Simon James. Not bad on the motorway so far this morning. We do have repairs to the barrier, though, on the westbound M62 off the Pennines, a lane closure, Mill Road to Rochdale, junction 21 to 20, which had to cause too many issues. Reminder, in Manchester today, it's the Madonna del Rosario procession. Road closures from about 1 until 3.30, 13 Great Ancoat Street, Piccadilly Gardens, Portland Street and St Peter's Square. The trams, we have engineering work. No Metrolink between Victoria and Exchange Square or between Victoria and Piccadilly Gardens as until about 10 o'clock this morning. Also, for the rest of the weekend, Northern trains not stopping at Salford Central. That's the latest traffic and travel.
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3: Well, looking at the podcast update, I don't know whether you've watched it yet. If you haven't, I strongly advise you to, because it's all about the rise in women's cricket. And I've been noticing around the places on billboards and things, apparently there's a lot of rise in women's cricket all over. Now, the episode sheds light on how far we have come as a society, while also questioning how far we still need to go as a society. Very important point that. We discuss how current cricketers are challenging stereotypes, and I've been asked and inspired for the next generation. How do we inspire that generation? How do we inspire the next people? How do we inspire women in cricket? What needs to change? What needs to be encouraged for South Asian girls to take up cricket? Maybe your daughters. What would you do to encourage them? 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And this particular one, oh yes, it's hosted by that guy. Oh yes, yes, yes. Deep Raja. So do see it, and do let him know if you enjoyed it.
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1: Okay, going to lead the next songs up to the news, and from there I'm going to carry on. But I just wanted to say a very quick thing. Let me put a little bit of music on before we carry on, right? I was asking you earlier on, did you have a... do you feel that GPs or doctors, sometimes when you go and see them, feel like they're doing you a favour and they get a bit rude to you? Most of you, and only sometimes it happens, most of you have said, no, that's not the case. They've been very, very nice to us. But one or two people have actually said, yes, they've come back and said... It has happened like that, that look, at the end of the day, you know, it's like they're doing us a favour and you know, we've been dismissed quickly or we not get a chance to speak about things or something. That has happened, but overall, it's a very good service and I totally, totally agree. Look, after the news, I've got amazing songs, amazing stuff to talk to you about. Don't forget, I've got the all-important question, which today, of course, is a film clip and much, much more. So, stay with me. And, of course, I forgot to mention the artist of the week today, Shamshad the Begum. I've got a real classic one there as well. I hope you're enjoying the tunes. There's no time to lay in bed because the weather's so good. Speak to you all after the news. Good morning. My name is Deep Raja.
0: Breakfast with Deep Raja.
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1: It was just another day, a familiar drive through familiar country. But then, just around the corner, came the unexpected. He'd let his speed creep a little too high as he approached a bend. And he was no longer driving at the right speed for the road. The scary thing is, he didn't even realize. Driving even a little too fast for the situation is a major cause of collisions, especially on country roads where you don't know what's around the corner. Think. Don't let your speed creep.
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2: The top stories this hour. England fans in Mexico should expect gentle ribbing rather than hostility, according to the UK's ambassador to the country. Their World Cup last 16 tie, starting here at 1 o'clock tomorrow morning, has attracted heightened security. Riot police are surrounding the visitors' hotel while the players are battling storms and altitude. England boss Thomas Tuchel insists they're coping.
3: I felt, for example, a slight headache and in the hotel room through the day. Didn't sleep as well as the days before, but nothing that you cannot adapt. I think the players felt it in the first minutes of the training session, and the longer it went, they could cope with it better.
2: Nigel Farage's team has denied allegations he could be in breach of parliamentary rules following reports he failed to declare receiving benefits from a convicted criminal. According to the Sunday Times, George Cotterill gave the Reform UK leader support with security and social media staff in the year before he entered Parliament. Cotterill was jailed for wire fraud in the US in 2017. The NHS is bringing in more AI to help patients get faster care in England. Ahmed Mahdi runs the emergency department at St George's Hospital in London.
4: That small amount of time saved makes a huge impact on the ability to see more patients, but most importantly as well, the doctors find it a lot more satisfying in terms of the cognitive offload and freeing up that space for their decision making and spending more time with patients.
2: It's hoped it'll cut wait times. A standoff over security means Prince Harry will visit London without his wife and children this coming week. It's unclear if they'll join him elsewhere in the UK. The US Vice President says Britain's been failed by its leadership for a long time. JD Vance has told the Sunday Times it's down to the churn in prime ministers. And Arthur Ferry's the last Brit standing in the singles at Wimbledon, having seen off Belgium's Zizou Bergs yesterday. He battled nosebleeds in a five-set thriller to make it through to round four. From Sky News, I'm Faye Rowlands.
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6: And looking at the weather for this lovely Sunday Funday morning, good morning to you. It's going to be dry and very warm today with plenty of sunshine all around. The sunshine could turn a bit hazy at times, but don't be fooled, it's still going to be very warm.

0: play a song called Har Sawal Ka Jawab Nahi. And you know, in front of me, I've got the guy from next door sitting here, Anuj. And he said, Deep, why are you so good looking? I said, Har Sawal Ka Jawab Nahi. Exactly. Good morning.
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1: And looking at the football updates at the moment, we've got Canada v Morocco, 0-0. We've had round 16, Paraguay v France, Paraguay 0, France 1, Colombia 1, Ghana 0. And of course, don't forget, these are some of the matches that are going on at the moment that have been there. But as you know, tonight, or you could say Monday night, 1 a.m. via Mexico, it's England playing. So everyone's gearing themselves up for that. And I will say a very important point here. You know, with Rack Law Solicitors, our sponsors, don't forget, one of the key things that I've always said, and you've got to remember this, is sometimes we all get into this situation where we think, shall I take legal action? 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So give them a call today and mention Leica, and hopefully, just hopefully, your work will be done.
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6: Mere paas maa hai.
1: Okay, here we go. I'm going to play you a track from a film, and I want to know what's the name of this film. I think you'll get it. It's a very famous dialogue, but it's in his heyday. Here we go. Who said this?
6: मेरे पास माँ है ये वही मैं हूँ और ये वही तुम हो हम दोनों एक साथ इस फुटपाथ से उठे थे लेकिन आज तुम कहाँ रह गए और मैं कहाँ गया
1: Okay, well, who said that? What was the name of that film? Was it A, Dil to Pagal Hai? Was it B, Suhaag? Or was it C, Deewar? Tell me now. By the way, these are the numbers, just in case you don't know.
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0: So it's our time for me to unveil exactly who won the particular contest. First of all, let me tell you who and what that film was. Of course, if you didn't know by now, it was a very, very famous clip of Mr. Big B, Diwar, and Shashi Kapoor when he says that, Mere Paas Maa Hai. Most people say, Mere Paas Deep Raja Hai. All right. I'd love that if that was going. Anyway, let's carry on. The winners with the following people. Please stand up for your band. Take your bows. Congratulations to Mumtaz. Please stand up. Seher, please stand up. And Adnan, congratulations.
1: You're a winner. Woo-hoo! On Leica.
0: And Seher, Adnan and Mumtaz will be dancing in the heat in the streets today, right after this show, knowing that they're winners on the all-important question with me, Deep Raja. As you know, no other contest looks like it, lasts like it, or feels like it. Congratulations, both Adnan, Seher and Mumtaz, and for Adnan, Seher and Mumtaz, who will be dancing in the streets this morning. This is for you. Stand up and take your bows. And if you didn't get it today, don't worry. You'll always have another chance soon.
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4: And on the line with me is, of course, the King of Cricket, Mr. Carmel Prabhakar. Good morning, sir.
5: Very, very good morning to Deep. It's always a pleasure coming to on your show. So, Deep, we've got a massive, massive game. The time has come. The World Cup, which is on being for three and a half weeks. And the build-up, the greatness, the skillness, the heartbreak, record-breaking. But today is going to be another record because I think it's going to be a full house. I'll give you the exact number today after some time. I think it's going to be 30,000 plus. And then the mighty England, the home support is going to be electrified. A home ground, England unbeaten. Then taking on the mighty Australian, the Australian, the skillful, the tough team, the Australian from all the way from Australia, unbeaten. The final is going to be fantastic between the two most powerful cricket nations in the world. And we are going to be witness one hell of a game, and then who will get their hands on that trophy. The trophy which is T20 Women's World Cup 2026. It's going to be amazing, amazing. And I'm going to give you all the updates from your only Carmel Prabhakar. And I'll tell you one more thing while we're on the
4: Very phone. Briefly, yeah, please.
5: I would love to say thank you to all the listeners who've been listening and sending all the love to us from your boss and boss, Carmel Prabhakar. Have a lovely, lovely day.
4: Thank you, Carmel. One last very quick question. What time does the match start today?
5: The match starts at 3:30 today.
4: 3:30. That is great to hear. Thank you.
5: But the build-up is before that.
4: Of course. And we look forward to speaking to you again later on in the show. Take care. Bye-bye now.
5: Thank you, Ron.
4: Bye-bye.
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2: Simon James, mostly fine still on the motorways. Westbound M62, we do have repairs to the Barry though, coming off the Pennines. It's closed a lane at Mill Road to Rochdale, junction of 21 to 20, yet to cause any real delay. In Manchester, it's the Madonna del Rosario procession. Road closures from about 1 p.m. This is around Great Ancoat Street, Piccadilly Gardens, Portland Street and St. Peter's Square. There's engineering work affecting the trams. No Metrolink between Victoria and Exchange Square, or between Victoria and Piccadilly Gardens, but they should start to run again after 10 o'clock this morning. Also, engineering work for the rest of Sunday. Transparent Express running a replacement bus. That's between Staley Bridge and Huddersfield. That's the latest traffic and travel.
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1: Okay, so it's time for me to hang my hat up this morning and for this weekend. Have a lovely, lovely week ahead of you. Enjoy your Sunday today and your week ahead. I think there's a few matches and of course, the big football match going on over the week. Okay, just a couple of quick announcements before I move on to the songs and Ritu Sharma taking over after me. I'm actually not here next weekend. I'm taking a little break for one weekend, and then I'll be here on the following weekend. I think there's going to be Raj Veer in for me covering, so please be nice to him. But I look forward to speaking to you again the following weekend. I'm going to miss you all, but please don't forget me. I look forward to speaking to you then. Have a great time. Whatever you do, stay safe, stay hydrated, I think is the best thing in this weather, because I think the heat wave's coming through as well again next week. And until then, take care, have a very good week ahead, and I'll see you in 2 weeks' time. My name is Deep Raja. This is Like a Gold, The Breakfast Show, and Ritu Sharma after this. All the best, bye-bye, and have a good week. Take care, bye.
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2: The top stories this hour. England boss Thomas Tuchel admits his players are facing obstacles ahead of their last 16 match with Mexico early tomorrow. Captain Harry Kane says he's hoping to reward fans with an all-nighter if they get to the quarterfinals, but they'll have to battle storms and altitude. Kickoff's still at 1 AM after FIFA backed down on changing it. England midfielder Jordan Henderson says that shouldn't matter.
3: We're very adaptable, really, and just get on with things. Whether we play at 12, whether we play at 6, doesn't really bother us. We just come here to do our job, and that's to be the best version of ourselves, to be together, to compete, to give everything for each other and the nation back home.
2: A spokesman for Nigel Farage has denied the Reform UK leader has broken the rules by failing to declare support from a convicted criminal. The Sunday Times says long-time aide George Cottrell, who spent time in a US jail for wire fraud, provided funding for staffing and security, but the party insists he wasn't an elected politician. Wiltshire Police has referred itself to the watchdog following previous involvement with a murder suspect. A man's been questioned over a car crash near Royal Wootton Bassett on Tuesday, in which a motorist died. Donald Trump claims the American dream is back as he addressed crowds in Washington, D.C. for the 250th anniversary of U.S. independence. Fireworks lit up the sky with festivities taking place across the country. The president's speech was delayed by storms. He claimed America is stronger than ever.
4: We rebuilt our military in my first term. We use it a little bit in our, actually I should say third term, but I won't do that because I don't want any controversy. But we use it and we've had tremendous success. You look at Venezuela, you look at Iran, we wiped it out.
2: It's hoped artificial intelligence will help cut wait times across England's health service. AI is to be rolled out for users of the NHS app by 2028. And a runaway bull's forced a cricket match near Newcastle to be abandoned. The animal charged at players in the village of Burnupfield. From Sky News, I'm Faye Rowlands.
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1: 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CTV and C5 proudly present Hamari Ram, produced by Felicity Theatre. India aur Dubai mein houseful shows ke baad, ab pehli baar London mein, dekhiye Ashutosh Rana ko as Ravan aur Rahul R. Bhujar ko Prabhu Shri Ram ke roop mein. 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
2: It was just another day, a familiar drive through familiar country. But then, just around the corner, came the unexpected. He'd let his speed creep a little too high as he approached a bend, and he was no longer driving at the right speed for the road. The scary thing is, he didn't even realize driving even a little too fast for the situation is a major cause of collisions, especially on country roads where you don't know what's around the corner. Think. Don't let your speed creep.
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2: The top stories this hour. Nigel Farage's party is denying he broke parliamentary rules by failing to declare help from a friend. George Cotterill spent time in a US jail for wire fraud, and the Sunday Times reports he helped the Reform UK leader with security and social media staff. But the party insists any support relates to before Mr Farage became an MP and says there was nothing to declare. Robert Jenrick is its Treasury spokesman.
3: He's an old friend of Nigel's, and he supported him in the past before Nigel was even a member of parliament. He has no formal role within Reform.
2: Labour's deputy leader says she hasn't been asked to join Andy Burnham's cabinet if he becomes prime minister. Lucy Powell insists those decisions are for him to make. A cargo ship has sent a distress alert saying it was under attack off the coast of Yemen. UK Maritime Trade Operations says the incident happened around 30 nautical miles southwest of Hodeidah. The NHS will soon be using more artificial intelligence in England. £10 billion of funding will be spent on technology over the next 3 years. England boss Thomas Tuchel insists his side are ready to take on Mexico at the Azteca Stadium in the early hours of tomorrow. The team, whose hotel has been guarded by riot police, will be contending with altitude and thunderstorms. Meanwhile, workers' rights campaigners are urging bosses to let football fans work flexibly on Monday. Pubs have been given special permission to stay open. Kate Bell's from the TUC.
4: We're just asking bosses to be a bit sensible, a bit flexible with their workforce, and where they can, to just maybe let their staff come in a bit later, maybe let them work from home, maybe let them go home a bit earlier if they're knackered from the night before.
2: And Harry Styles has remembered his One Direction bandmates on the final night of his residency at Wembley Arena. He told the roughly 80,000 in the crowd he wouldn't be on stage if it wasn't for his four friends. From Sky News, I'm Faye Rowlands.
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2: Top stories this hour. Robert Jenrick insists Nigel Farage broke no rules following reports the Reform leader accepted help from convicted criminal George Cotterill. The party says it relates to a time before its leader became an MP. America's vice president claims Britain is amazing, but says it's been failed by its leadership for a long time. J.D. Vance has blamed the churn of prime ministers in recent years, telling the Sunday Times something is very broken about British politics. Andy Burnham's in line to become the seventh PM in a decade. Labour's deputy leader, Lucy Powell, says his plan for a number 10 North will benefit everyone.
3: This is about taking power from Whitehall to distribute it around the country. And this will be a very powerful reorganisation of government in order to deliver that lifeblood back into every community and every postcode across the country.
2: A man's been arrested on suspicion of taking pictures up a woman's skirt on a train in York. A woman was told what had happened as she was leaving the service just over 2 weeks ago and confronted a man who was later questioned and bailed. England fans are flooding into Mexico City for tonight's World Cup last 16 tie with the co-host nation. Many have travelled far and spent thousands on flights, tickets and hotels. But morale is high and they're in good voice already.
4: I'm confident. I'm England all the way. It's cost me an absolute fortune. I mean, my mate flew in from Manchester yesterday and we paid an arm and a leg for our tickets, yeah.
5: And after all,
2: the NHS is bringing in more AI to help patients get care faster in England. A new tool in the NHS app will direct people to the appropriate service. And Shania Twain had a busy Saturday in London, opening for Harry Styles at Wembley. She then raced to Hyde Park for a surprise appearance with Mumford & Sons. Marcus Mumford welcomed her to the stage, telling fans she's a hero. From Sky News, I'm Faye Rowlands.
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6: 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I am Ritu Sharma. I am
0: Ritu Let's return to the biggest hits back to back. 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
1: Okie dokie, good afternoon and a big welcome to everybody who's got a bit of an adult today. It's your Like a Radio Great Match, Richie. Thank you so much, Mini Jan, for bringing us 10 till 1. And thank you to everybody who has been tuning in and listening today. Right, two biggies today. We've got two biggie games. One, I don't know what's going on with that one, but it's like in the morning. So it comes technically tomorrow, but we're going to watch it nevertheless, because we don't know if it's coming home. It could be coming home. It's coming, but only time will tell. And then we've got the World Cup women's cricket. Did you see what was happening on the streets of London yesterday? It was awesome. Right, we'll talk about that later as well. I'll keep you up to date. They do start later on, so at 3:30. So we'll miss a lot of it, but we'll still be watching it. And then you've got the rest of the team that will be keeping you up to date. But for now, good afternoon. This is your Like a Radio Great Manchester. It's Fazila. And you know what? I'm going to change the music a little bit, because I just feel like we're just getting like stuck in this rut right now. Is it sunny? Is it hot? Is it cold? Is it rainy? Is it cloudy? Is it what? We don't know. So we're going to have to change the music to make our mood just, you know, kind of like stick there. So what we're going to do, we're going to play a nice Jogana for you in a minute. But before that, I want you to send in your hello highs on 07703403020. Also, I want to say very, very, very, very big good morning to the people, or, well, it's the people and for the fans that are in the United States of America who are out there just being them. Do you know what? All I'm going to say to you is that Team Egypt are doing something that we all should be doing right now, and that is not just having a party, but rocking.
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1: 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I was looking for my headphones around my neck. 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
1: Okay, so it's Sunday and it is the 5th of July, so it is somebody's birthday for sure somewhere. Happy birthday to whoever's birthday it is. And also, a big happy wedding anniversary to whoever's wedding anniversary. I don't know whose it is, but it's somebody's now. And also, a big happy Sunday. That's all I'm going to say. No, I'm not running out of things to say. I'm just saying the nice things to you first before we start getting all nitty and gritty and getting out the gossip. Who was stood at the door last night for ages talking about something? Who was talking about work? Who was talking about apple turnover? Who was talking about bikini day? Bikini day, not bikini, I mean bikini day. Today, my friends, the world is hitting the beach. It is National Bikini Day. Let's go to Blackpool. Here I come. What you gotta do on a bikini day is literally wear a bikini. ਭਾਵੇਂ ਤੁਸੀਂ ਆਪਣੇ ਕੱਪੜਿਆਂ ਦੇ ਉੱਤੇ ਪਾ ਲਓ, ਲੇਕਿਨ ਬਿਕੀਨੀ ਪਾ ਕੇ ਤੁਸੀਂ ਅੱਜ ਖਤਮ ਕਰਨਾ ਦਿਨ. ਦੈਟ ਇਜ਼ ਅ ਮਸਟ. ਆਪਣੀ ਸਲਵਾਰ ਨੂੰ ਕੱਟ ਲਓ, ਆਪਣੀ ਕਮੀਜ਼ਾਂ ਨੂੰ ਕੱਟ ਲਓ, ਬਿਕੀਨੀਆਂ ਬਣਾ ਲਓ ਤਾਂ ਅੱਲਾਹ ਅੱਲਾਹ. ਚਲੋ ਅਸੀਂ ਚੱਲਦੇ ਹਾਂ. ਪਾਜੀਜ਼ ਔਨ ਦ ਬੀਚ ਬਲੈਕਪੂਲ. ਅਮੀ ਵਾ ਦ ਪ੍ਰੋਮਨਾਡ ਜਿਸ ਉਹ ਹੁੰਦਾ ਵਾ ਜਿੱਥੇ ਸਾਡੇ ਬੈਠਦੇ. ਇਟਸ ਦ ਨੋਰਥ ਟੂ ਸੀ ਲਾਈਫ. ਅਮੀ ਉਹ ਦੈ ਬ੍ਰਿੰਗ ਬਰੀਆਨੀ. Anyway, right, after all of that, let's go to a Ghanaiana. Do you know what? I'm going to play this. I'm just going to play it because we can. And why is my system not working? Nothing's working. It's not even like it's really hot. It's just not working because it doesn't want to. But we're going to have a dance. It's Miss Pooja, TBN, and Ashiki.

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1: Okie dokie, so it's coming up to nearly... We've only got 15 minutes or so left, and where did time go? I don't know. But we're talking about bikinis, and I'm being serious here. I know you're thinking, oh, my kuriki galkadia. It's bikini day, and that's why we're talking about it. So if you've got a bikini in your drawer, lucky ahoya, send me a picture of it. Just send me a picture of it, not you in it. 07703 Have you ever rocked a bikini? Do you know what? In my dreams, yeah. I've not got a bikini, but I've not got a beach body. What are you talking about? But yeah, have you ever had the desire to buy yourself a bikini thinking, ik din na me pamanga, pamanga ni pamangi, oops daisy. Oh, you never know. Let's be politically correct here. We may have decided that one day we are going to rock a bikini on the beach, or maybe on a private beach, maybe just in your bathroom, maybe just in your mirror, just for yourself. If you have ever had an impulse to purchase a bikini, full well knowing you're not going to rock it at the beach, send me a picture of it. 07703 40 30 20. Let's admire it together while we're doing it. Actually, you know what, I'm going to stick it on, have a little dance. Let's have a little dance to this Ghana. Love a little bit of this. Are you ready for it? Guru Randawan here. It is Roop Kirani. It's not Tu Choron Kala. It's Roop Kirani. Kali Teri. Gutta Tapa Randa Tera Lani. Here we go.

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1: What a beautiful song that is. It's a 90s throwback from the film Dil To Pagal Hai, 1997. Now, when we think Dil To Pagal Hai, is it actually Pagal or is that the Mark Pagal? Because sometimes you'll say, do you know what? My heart isn't talking to my brain and they're not matching. So which one's Pagal? Is it your head or your Dil? Because understand. Right, what came first? The chicken or the egg? I'm still never going to get over that. Got chickens in my garden and no cup upon the ear, or upon the ear, I don't even know what they are. But I'm keep giving them ande. And any other dia hogi, they're proper chickens. They're like, they were this tiny. They came in your hand in May. And today, our garden sit the chukia hoya. But the fox on anu dekh, they're like, oh, I got my eye on you. Proper loud. Right, proper loud they are. Anyway, let's move on from my chickens because they ain't laying no eggs. I've been giving them everything, even worms. I've been giving them worms. I've been giving them melons, cucumbers, lettuce, corn, all sorts. And don't forget the anda. They've been eating the pen bra. They can all not so they're the anda. Anda in the anda. Have to sell them. Does anybody want any chicken? Oh, you like chickens, they stink. Has anybody got a random animal that's in their garden? If there's anybody got a bear bakri, imagine having a bakri in your garden, I'd love it. Just in your garden. Or having a cow in your garden, just go, Reshmi kolona dudli aaye. Reshmi is the thing, she's the banda. Reshmi is somebody's cow in the garden. I don't know whose cow, but she's somebody's cow. 0770340 3020. If you have any type of animal that is not just your kutabili or your budgie in your garden. Here, right, we're going now to a garnet. It's Pakistani hit of the hour. Ali Sethi and Shia Gill.
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2: From the Sky News Centre at 2, Reform's Robert Jenrick is defending his leader over claims he failed to declare support from a convicted criminal. The Sunday Times says George Cottrell helped Nigel Farage with security and social media staff and alleges it wasn't properly reported. But Reform says it was before Mr Farage became an MP. Pollster Joe Twyman from Delta Poll says it's not yet clear how it will affect public opinion.
3: Those people who have yet to make up their mind, or those people who don't have a particularly strong view either way, they can be affected, not just by this on its own, but by the cumulative effect of the series of revelations that we've seen recently.
2: It's claimed Andy Burnham's plans for a number 10 of the North would mean a major shake-up of government. Deputy Labour leader Lucy Powell says it's about moving power out of Whitehall. A cargo ship's reported coming under attack off the coast of Yemen in the Red Sea. UK Maritime Trade Operations says the vessel sent a distress alert near Hodeida, saying it was being targeted by unknown armed assailants. Thousands of England fans are in Mexico City for tonight's last 16 World Cup clash with the co-host nation. Bad weather is forecast at the Azteca Stadium, where their opponents have a formidable record. Altitude will also be a factor, but these fans are confident of a win.
4: No doubt about it. No doubt in my mind. Can't wait.
5: I saw the bus come in and I cried. I was crying. I feel more English than Mexican.
6: It's going to be hard, but I think we just got to try and keep a clean sheet for the first 20 minutes.
2: Hundreds of thousands of mourners are gathering again in Tehran to say goodbye to Ayatollah Ali Khamenei. The former Supreme Leader's funeral will continue until Thursday. And Harry Styles has wrapped up his 12-night sold-out run at Wembley Stadium. The former One Direction star's Together Together tour marks the most performances by any artist in a single year at the venue, surpassing Coldplay's 10 dates last summer. That's the latest. I'm Ruth McKee.
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7: Okie dokie, looking at the weather for this afternoon, is looking like it's going to be dry. However, we're going to have plenty of cloud, and we will also see the odd drizzle coming in and out, but clearing away, leaving us with a dry, cloudy, with a slight breeze kind of a Sunday, with highs of a lovely jubbly 21 degrees Celsius.
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7: Today, in the 2 o'clock hour, we're going to be talking about you, me, and menus. We're going to be talking about what's cooking, what we've been cooking, and what we're going to be changing in our diets, and we're going to be talking about things that we can replace. 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

Okay, so there you have your two bags about Ghana playing there for you. And we've got a tasty Ghana coming up in just a few moments' time. But let's talk about you and let's talk about some of the things that we are going to be changing in our diets, because I've been doing I did a personal training course, like I've told a few people. And don't get me wrong, I ain't no personal trainer and I ain't got no abs. I've got a jelly pack rather than anything else. And there is no squatting going on there. There is no peachiness going on. It's just skin and bone and that's it. But I wanted to do it just to learn. What I forgot that I was doing with the course was a nutritional course, and I totally forgot. And I was like, oh, and I remembered last night. So I've been cheating. Yes, I'm saying that on air, that I have been cheating, because I need to jildy finish it, because at the end of the year, I'm not going to get marked for it. It should have been in about 5 months ago. But you know what? I wing it all the time. I just go, but do you know what, Amy? What happened? And she'll go, oh, it's all right, Fazila. Do you know what? I was doing my practical. I'm not joking. Everybody in my course, they had to do this practical, which was really hard. Really, really, really hard. Like, they had to go through all of the equipment in the gym. They had to go through all the muscles, what each exercise will do, what an abdominal curl is. I don't even know these things. I just look at everybody and go, I'll just do that. It looks good. What's a leg press? There's about 10 different leg presses, but they all work different parts of your legs. How am I, me, going to remember any of this? I am not. Therefore, I just leave it to, like, Allah. I just got enough, please. Mini is a throttle enough, please. Mini is a throttle enough. And do you know what? It always works. Anyway, I went for a practical and it was rosy. And I was like, right, okay, I'm going to have to wing it. I'll manage. I just know. I just walk in like I know everything, even though I don't. It's just your confidence. When you're walking into a room, even though you do not know anybody in there,

0: and you do not know what they're going to talk about, pretend you do. Just wing it. That is your classic gaze of winging it. And I will turn to the right. Come on, Amy, let's do this. Are you ready? Why are you running late, Amy? Do you know what? Literally, this is what I did. She goes, come on, let's go. She goes, do you know what it is, Fee? I said, yeah. She goes, so-and-so's not turned up. So I'm going to have to be your client. I was like, oh, no way. Really? And she went, yeah. She goes, you know what? Got 15 minutes. Normally, this should have been an hour and a half. She went, do you know what? We can do it in 15 minutes. Right, what I'm going to do is just tell me what this is. Mate, I had my booklet with me, minute the marketer. Everything was just coming out. Anyway, that's what happened. And then I passed. But then she goes, can you just do your blue book? The blue book's still in my house. I've still not done the blue book. And now I need to go towards Igana before I get in trouble. And what I'm going to play is Igana from one of my dad's favourite films, Miriyaki Shadi Hai, and it sounds like this.
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0: Do you think I talk too much? Put your hands up. In fact, send me a message if you think I talk too much. 0773403020. Now, I'm going to go and put my sharara on and sharara it. Because why not? I still think I talk too much.

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2: Okie dokie, let's have a look at what's happening with the World Cup. I think we all know what's happening, but we're going to talk about it anyway. So later on today, we are going to, well, it's round 16 right now, so we're going to watch another Naam Ki Hai Gawa, or I've lost where they've gone. Oh my days, what's happened here? Right, anyway, here we go. So today we're going to watch Brazil playing Norway. That's at 9 o'clock. And then, okay, the biggie that you're all waiting for is in the morning at 1 o'clock in the morning. And it's Mexico. It's Mexico with the Valette. It's England. England and Mexico at 1 o'clock in the morning. Paraguay and France played it yesterday. And it was 1-0 to France. They are through. So is Morocco. We're going to play a song for Morocco. 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Oh, we'll talk about them in a minute. I have to talk about them. I mean, Bellingham, what's that with your bag? Come on, love. Anyway, let's go and have a little breather.
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1: Okie dokie. So I just stopped there for a minute and I'm thinking, why am I not talking? Because I was itching my eye, and when you're itching your eye, you can't hear anything. Try it. You can't hear anything. You can't function. You can't do anything else. I am not kidding. You can't do anything. You got to say to people, don't talk. I can't hear you. But you're itching your eye. Does that make sense? That's like trying to lick your elbow. You can't do it. Okay, so back to our alternative. This is what, it's very important because we have to look after our heart. Not because it's bargain and because people give it duck. You give it duck yourself, let's be honest here. Ek do din ro ro ke na khatam karo gal hun. Kuch nahi hunda. You're still breathing, aren't you? Do you know what? I don't know what film it is. And it's, I think, it might be Bradley Cooper. I don't know who it is. And this Chinese actor goes, but did you die? But did you die? And he keeps saying I have to find it. He's coming up on my Instagram. But did you though? You didn't. Look up, this guy's still there. Questionable. Can't cover. Nahi khan, nahi khan, nahi alternative khan. I was just looking in my bag and I've just randomly found a celery stick and a pepper, like a eating little portable mini pepper. I do feel sorry for myself sometimes, you know, I just think what goes on in this brain. But let me tell you, my friend. Right, we are looking at real good ways to lower our cholesterol. I don't know why we're having this conversation, but I've heard it. I do know, but I don't also know because it's got nothing to do with today. All it has to do with is that I was listening to somebody this morning and they were like, "Maybe not cholesterol, what do you see?" I don't know how you would bring your cholesterol down. To me, cholesterol is ghee. I think things like that, I don't know, but I guess it is. So we're going to cut back from saturated fats and choose more healthy, hearty foods. They are things like dal, beans, rajma, and all of these things, vegetables, whole grains, nuts, all the kushniyesi kana. And then it also says on this thing, we should cut down and use less ghee or butter. That ain't happening, mate. You better find us an alternative for that. Imagine, no ghee, no butter. It also says, brown your red meat in a non-stick pan. Brown your red meat in a non-stick pan? How are we going to make halogosht? How's that going? It doesn't work. Anyway, let's go to this. Because I think Morocco needs a big whoop-whoop. They are fantastico. Let's have Egypt. For now, it is Ya Baba Dilpa Rao featuring Nora Fatahi. Come on, get your hips moving, because the hips don't lie.

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1: 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Also, we have got the Midlands going on in the next few weeks as well. So you've got Leica Radio is the exclusive radio partner of the Leicester Midlands, which is on the 15th and 16th of August. Woohoo! Let's pick up the 15th here, people. And that's at Abbey Park. Also, we've got the Bradford City Midlands on the 1st and 2nd of August at City Park and Centina Reese Square. So make sure you get yourselves booked in. To see Anna kaise tanu kush bhi nahi dende karan waste over the summer holidays. Bahut kush hai, bahut kush.
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what? This song keeps coming in my head, and it's not a song, it's a doggy song, and I heard it in Pakistan. I think my cousin, she does. Isma Jabeen, if you're listening, you were the one that used to sing this. She used to say, Dood Bean Baja Angerezi Wajuda, Maini Maime. ਬਸ ਆਇਆ ਬੁੱਢੇ ਨੂੰ ਸਮਥਿੰਗ ਦੇ ਨਾਲ ਮੈਂ ਕਸ ਆਇਆ ਬੁੱਢੇ ਨੂੰ ਪਾਰਾ ਲੱਗਿਆ ਦੂਰਬੀਨ ਬਾਜਾ ਅੰਗਰੇਜ਼ੀ ਬਾਜਾ ਆ ਦਿਨ ਵਾ ਦੂਰ ਆ ਦਿਨ ਅਸ ਟੀ ਨਵਾ ਅਸ ਅਸ ਡੋਨਟ ਥਿੰਕ ਆਈ ਸੇ ਇਟ ਰਾਈਟ ਦੂਰਬੀਨ ਬਿਨੋਕੁਲਰਸ ਆ ਵਾਸ ਲਾਈਕ ਵਾ ਦੈਟ ਵਾਸ ਬ੍ਰਿਲੀਅੰਟ ਐਨੀਵੇ ਨਾਓ ਦੈਟ ਆਈਵ ਗਾਟ ਦੈਟ ਆਊਟ ਆਫ ਮਾਈ ਵਾਟਸ ਇਟ ਕਾਲਡ ਸਿਸਟਮ ਬਟ ਆਈ ਡੋਨਟ ਨੋ ਵਾਈ ਕੀਪ ਸਿੰਗਿੰਗ ਇਟ ਵਾਈ ਡੋ ਕੀਪ ਸਿੰਗਿੰਗ ਇਟ ਕੈਨ ਸਮਬਡੀ ਪਲੀਜ਼ ਟੈਲ ਮੀ. It's weird when you get some random things in your head and you just can't get rid of them. It's one of those where you're like, now what do I do? But what I'm going to do now is, my friend, is play you a Ghana because I need a drink. I'm being serious now. I need a drink because my throat is itching. As some of you know, I lost my voice last week and it keeps coming back and coming back. But what's happened now is that it itches. It really itches, and I don't know why. But anyway, I'm going to go and have some. I'm not having no more haldi here. I don't like haldi anymore. It's just done my head in. Everybody goes, haldi bila, haldi bila. I'm like, all right, okay. Had haldi. I look like an orange now myself. I look like a piece of haldi. Anyway, we're going to do a little bit of this because it's our favourite, and we love H. Dolly, and he is jamboing, mazuraying, and a bariganiing you all. You ready?

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0: Okay, so there you go, your 90s throwback, Pyar Kiya to Nibbana from Major Saab, 1998. Do you remember it? Did you go, oh, I love this song? You did, didn't you? Oh. Right, we're jildi, fatafataying, going up to the 3 o'clock news. We've got reviews coming up for the dramas. I'm going to do it properly this time. I'm not going to mess about and forget about it. And then we're also going to talk all things about Netflix and what's happening on there as well. If you have got a DIY project going on, talk to me about that. What is your go-to colour right now? If you're doing a bathroom, are you using sage green or are you using something else? And if you are cooking today, what's cooking good looking? So it's all happening in 3 o'clock. But for now, we're going to go to a little bit of us.
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2: From the Sky News Centre at 3, Robert Jenrick says Nigel Farage hasn't broken any rules after reports he failed to declare benefits from a convicted criminal. The Sunday Times is reporting George Cottrell helped the Reform UK leader with security and social media staff, but the party says it was before Mr Farage became an MP. Josh Clancy is the associate editor of the paper. He explains why they felt it was an important story to cover.
3: The concern is that people will go into politics and we want to know where their interests are, where their money's coming from, you know, and in the year before you go into parliament, that's particularly important because we don't want our senior politicians to be under undue influence or secret influence.
2: A man and a woman are in custody after a 22-year-old was stabbed to death in West London. Haroon Hassan died in Hounslow in the early hours of last Tuesday. More sport in a moment, but first, thousands of England fans are in Mexico City for tonight's last 16 World Cup clash with the co-host nation. Bad weather is forecast at the Azteca Stadium, where their opponents have a formidable record. Meanwhile, here, a heat wave could be declared in parts of southeast England tomorrow, with temperatures forecast to hit 31 degrees Celsius. A week-long warning came into force yesterday. And in sport, it's World Cup final day at Lord's. England's women cricketers take on Australia for the T20 crown, something the home nation have only won once before. Former England men's captain Nasser Hussain says the Aussies will be hard to beat.
4: It's set up nicely, two unbeaten sides, both of them have just sort of coasted through the group stages and coasted through semi-finals. History tells you that Australia are favourites, they've won their last six finals against England, but this England side is much improved.
2: And a runaway bull has charged at cricket players during a match in a village near Newcastle. The game in Burnham Field was abandoned. That's the latest. I'm Ruth McKee.
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5: Okie dokie, so the weather for this afternoon, it looks like we're going to have a little bit of hazy sunshine coming in and out, and we're going to have plenty of cloud, a few scattered showers which will clear away, leaving us with a westerly wind and highs of 21 degrees Celsius.
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0: Okay, so it is the final hour where we're going to talk all things mix and match. We're going through a little bit of a, what they call, a dolly mix. Come and join. Like a
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1: We have you two back to back, Gunny, and that was Kingston from, I love that song, it's one of my favourite songs from Bag, Johnny Bag. And the first one was Guzara from the film Boggy 4. That's a lovely song as well. So I thought I'd start off the hour quite calm and, you know, collective and fjord and all. And then we're going to go into a boom. No, we're not really. Okay, so first and foremost, let's talk about what's happening this weekend. Where are you going today? Who's got a Mendy? Who's got a... I'll tell you what all these things are now, because I was thinking about them the other day, and I was thinking, what a little palaver. How much kapra makeup do you have to go through just to get somebody married? And I'm not just a pajama with Joe. I mean, not a pajama suit that you wear to sleep. Okay, yeah, maybe I would do that, but... Do you remember the churidar pajama? That's the one. You use some powder on your foot to get your churidar in, or you get your pajama in and stuff like that. Paper. 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

0: paper there as well. 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No wonder some of these letters don't last. This is how it all starts. You start making biscuits with gal pakki on it, and then biscuits and cakes, and then it goes into dessert tables, and then it goes into a full blown let's go to a venue and have a party, and then it's like you might as well have just got married. That's just the gal pakki. Sorry, it might be gal dutki. Would you have biscuits? I would. I definitely would have biscuits. Whoever's a biscuit maker out there, can we have some biscuits that says it's off? Gal dutki. And then you've got duai khair. Oh, the nal duai. Nal o the Allah da naam le o the fir tolkiyan te music shuru ho janda. Fir tusi dance dance karde ho. Fir party shuru ho jandi hai. Then you've got something else comes after that. You've got your dwai, you've got your gal pakki, your dwai khair, and then some other rasam pata nahi ki, you've just made it up. And then there's that mayo. But before the mayo, something else comes. There's something else. Then you got the mehndi. Then, kitte jaake vyaah hunda din saal baad. Then, mehndiwa bhi nahi hoya hunda kudi ghar aake baith gayi. Who told you to do all of those things? Aaram na tusi vyaah karo. Masjid vich. That's what you need to do. But do you know what? I went to my friend's Indian wedding, Hindu wedding. It was phenomenal. It was the best thing I've ever been to. I go to a lot of different cultured weddings, but a Hindu wedding is all day. They change so many times, but generally it's in one building. And the food is like your normal everyday food. It's in them plates that have got sections in them. It's a proper do. That's what you need. You need to be real. You need to be what somebody likes. Listen, I eat a lot of fruit and veg. You don't cater for me. You do this big table with fruit on it. You can't get to the fruit. And by the time you get to it, it's all gone. Or like it's all broken. And it ain't even nice. So please, can we cater for people, individuals especially? Can we have our own menus? Thank you very much. Anyway, I'm going to move on now because I think we've talked a lot about weddings. But what I do want to know is when is, you know what, I'm going to put this gun on. Let's be relevant. I am going to play this gunner.
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0: You heard it. I've heard it. You know it.

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1: 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Is it coming home? We don't know. 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
1: Okie dokie, so I'm going to get some of your messages in here. Adila, you are saying, we were talking about all these wedding events that we have for no reason whatsoever. First of all, can I ask you all, how do you fund them? Because I don't know how many committees to see by your own, but how do you fund these crazy dudes that you have? They're lots of fun. If you think about it, an average, even if you get Bagan Wali from round the corner, even the samosa at Rose time, come on, they're a rip-off. So I know cost of living has increased, but for 50 samosas, you're charging like 60 quid. What, are they made of gold? Proper mid China, you've not even put key in it, and you are doing like any chote chote. What did you charge me for? Put mutter in it more than anything. Who wants mutter in the samosa? Anyway, moving on from the samosa valley. Even if you were to get two, like say a salad and a naan, that's like 400-500 quid just for one safriya, one patila thing, one big, whatever you call it. You need your sweet dish, your this dish, your that dish, then there's a dessert table, then there's all of the starters. How many committee have we got? Like, I do know people that got some crazy amounts in, but come on. Buy a house. What if it's supposed to be a banana? The bitch, no. Anyway, Adila, you're saying there's a Qawwali night. And do you know how did I forget the Qawwali night? These Qawwali nights. And not just Qawwali nights. These Qawwali nights are like, it's just a whole part. It's just a whole, it's like a whole, what do they call it when you go to Pakistan and you go to a village and they say, oh, what is it when they've got one boss man and then they've got a sarkar and then he has his people, what are they called? It's like parliament. The voti or the vota, the dulha is the prime minister and the rest of us are just the MPs. And then you got the kawals. Oh my days. I'm getting bukhar just thinking about it. What do you wear? Can't you just have a party in your garden? It's a street party. Anyway, Aisha, you always come through, my darling. Hello and good afternoon. I've got something to play. I've got to play it. It's just one of those things. This is what I was saying earlier. I don't know if you're going to be able to hear it, but I'm going to try my hardest for you to hear this.
3: Look, I'm sorry. We're just having a bad day.
4: 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Did you die?

0: This is Hangover 3. Thank you so much, Aisha. And that was Bradley Cooper. He is mighty fine. So is Tom Hardy. Find me an Asian Tom Hardy. In fact, don't even find me an Asian one. Just find me a Tom Hardy. Where is he? All right, I'm going to go to a Ghana. A cheeky, cheeky Ghana. I just want to hear it. And I'm going to play it. And here it goes.
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1: Okie dokie, so it is the Women's World Cup final, the T20 World Cup final at Lord's. It's on its way, and we've got England versus Australia. England have tossed and decided to bowl. We've got Jones and Wyatt playing at the moment. They are not out. And it is 7-4-0 in one overs. We'll keep you up to date all the way through. Don't go anywhere.
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1: Okay, let's have a look at some of the dramas which we are watching on Home TV, Green TV, on Green TV, on all of these TVs that we're watching at the moment. I have been watching Erdil. I forgot what it's called now. Erdil Azamat. No, that one. And it's got. What are the names now? I've completely forgotten the names. Anyway, she's being silly. Not Common Isle. She's not called Isil. I don't know what she's called. I forgot what she's called. I only watched it yesterday. Anyway, she is giving her sister, who's a stepsister, a chance because she's like, Neva badal gayi hai. Unhe sara kuch lagi na. Oh, jana, oh, jana. She's going to be left khali haath, as they say. I want to watch Bombay trailers. I have been watching the little bits and bobs for that, but it's out soon. It's on from the 13th on Mondays and Tuesdays at 8 p.m. It looks really good. Got Urvaya in it. I've not seen her in a drama for ages. Also, we've got Zanjeere. What is happening with Zanjeere? What happened to Bano? Bano de prane. Lala ne unu maar dita. ਤੇ ਹੁਣ ਉਹ ਕਹਿੰਦਾ ਕਿ ਸਰਬਰੋਦ ਲਾਲਾ ਨੇ ਮਾਰ ਦਿੱਤਾ ਹੀ ਇਜ਼ ਹਰ ਫਿਆਂਸੇ ਬਟ ਵਾਟ ਅ ਵੇਅਰ ਡਰਾਮਾ ਐਂਡ ਵਾਟ ਸਜਿਲਲੀ ਗਾਟ ਟੂ ਡੂ ਵਿਦ ਆਲ ਆਫ ਦਿਸ ਸਰਮਾਲਾ ਵਾਟਐਵਰ ਦੇ ਰੀਨੇਮਡ ਹਰ ਇਨ ਆਲ ਆਫ ਇਟ ਸ਼ੀ ਵਾਸ ਬੀਆ ਸ਼ੀ ਵਾਸ ਰਬੀਆ ਐਂਡ ਨਾਊ ਸ਼ੀ ਬਿਕਮ Zarmala. 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Anyway, then we've also got Vag in Mahabbat, I think it's called, and Winter Love. And then we've also got Divar. Oh, I can't talk about Divar. I just can't do it.
2: Yep.
1: I don't. Yeah. Anyway, This is how I feel when I'm watching the dramas. Like, what? Anyway, on a brighter note, on Netflix, we've got Daddy Di Shadi. It is booming. I watched a little bit of it. It's quite funny. But main aaram din baith ke na phir main dekhungi. And then you've got Leader. Again, Leader ish pata nahi ki ho raha. It's all about siyasati. It's all about everybody getting killed. And it's just not happy. Winter Love, however, is. What's her name in it? Not Urwa. Marwa. It's got one of them sisters in it. Urva. Yeah, it's Urva. It's really good. I really like it because I like Kushal Khan. He's such a good actor. And it's just humorous. It's a rom-com kind of thing. But if you're watching anything and I've not watched it or I've missed out, then let me know. Hiba is that drama with Hiba in it. What's it called? Wag is something or another. Oh, my days. Does she not know what's going on? Or did you chachi and all the girls had a better harapariya and... Anyway, let's go to this.
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1: Yeah, so there is your Pakistani hit of the hour, and that's one of my favourite songs. I love it so much. Right, it's nearly time for me to go, and I am going to go, and I think I'm going to go for a hike. So if anybody wants to join me, I'll be at the Peaks, Derbyshire side. I just saw it. Flask looking on a job for and this sunny job on the end of flask. Only when you're on a hike. If you would like to join me for any kind of walks and stuff, we're going to start doing our Wednesdays again. So make sure you come on our Instagram. It's Like a Radio MCR, and just tag me in, and I will be able to arrange to meet in Heaton Park. If you would like to know the Garden Centre at 11 o'clock every Wednesday, just to see anavete tara dil kardavete apni pani bottle apna positive dimag lage bat and ball lage to chalo cricket khelne. That's all I need from you.

0: be back next week. Playing more music, talking to you about all things. And we're gonna talk about gobi, gobi ghost, gobi macaroni, gobi the cheese. All of these gobis we're gonna talk about. So get your gobi on next week. For now, I'm gonna leave you with a little bit of a Bad Boy Badshah with Sanak. It's playing next. Brita is up after the news. And then Jazzy J is up after 7. Until next week, my friends, you have a lovely one. Look after yourselves, keep hydrated, keep smiling, and can't go.
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2: Reform UK's Robert Jenrick says there's nothing wrong with Nigel Farage receiving gifts from a man convicted of fraud. According to the Sunday Times, George Cottrell gave the party's leader support and use of a rented property before he was elected. Lib Dem MP Max Wilkinson was elected on the same day. He says he had to learn the rules of Parliament at the same time.
3: One of those elements was sitting down with the people from the Standards Office, and they were very clear that if we'd received gifts or donations or hospitality amounting to more than £300 in the year before we were elected, then we should take a pretty expansive view of what we would be declaring.
2: A man and a woman, both aged 21, have been arrested on suspicion of murder after a man was stabbed to death in West London. 22-year-old Haroon Hassan died in Hounslow in the early hours of last Tuesday. It's claimed Andy Burnham's plans for number 10 of the North will result in a powerful reorganisation of government. Deputy Labour leader Lucy Powell insists it's about taking power from Whitehall. A cargo ship's reported coming under attack off the coast of Yemen in the Red Sea. Officials say the vessel sent a distress alert near Hodeida. England are being warned they will struggle tonight playing at altitude in Mexico City. The last 16 World Cup game is at the Azteca Stadium, more than 7,000 feet above sea level. Dr. Rosa Canonez is a specialist in sports medicine.
4: I think they will suffer. The uptake of oxygen decreased about 10 or 15%. They cannot sprint more than usual, or maybe in the second half they decrease their performance.
2: And Harry Styles has wrapped up his 12-night sold-out run at Wembley Stadium. It marks the most performances by any artist in a single year at the venue, surpassing Coldplay's 10 dates last summer. The singer continues his global tour with dates in South America and Australia. From Sky News, I'm Ruth McKee.
0: This is Leica Radio Network, officially London's number one Asian commercial radio group. 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
0: आफ्टरनून. 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
2: Top stories this hour. Nigel Farage's party is denying he broke parliamentary rules by failing to declare help from a friend. George Cottrell spent time in a US jail for wire fraud, and the Sunday Times reports he helped the Reform UK leader with security and social media staff. But the party insists any support relates to before Mr Farage becoming an MP and says there was nothing to declare. Robert Jenrick is its Treasury spokesman.
3: He's an old friend of Nigel's, and he supported him in the past before Nigel was even a Member of Parliament. He has no formal role within Reform.
2: We'll have some Formula One shortly, but first, Mexico fans have been trying to disrupt England's sleep ahead of the World Cup game tonight by setting off fireworks outside the team hotel. It's the latest issue the Three Lions have had to deal with ahead of the last 16 time Mexico City. Former defender Michael Dawson isn't surprised.
4: The Mexico fans are trying to do everything they can to upset England and put them off their stride. We've talked about the altitude, game-changing time, and now when they arrived at Mexico City, they got a lovely welcome from those Mexico fans, which I expected.
2: It's claimed Andy Burnham's plans for Number 10 North would mean a major shake-up of government. Deputy Labour leader Lucy Powell says it's about moving power out of Whitehall. Wiltshire Police has referred itself to the watchdog following previous involvement with a murder suspect. A man's being questioned over a fatal car crash near Royal Wootton Bassett on Tuesday. Ferrari Charles Leclerc has won the British Grand Prix. George Russell was second and Lewis Hamilton third. Kimi Antonelli's lead in the standings has been cut to 25 points over Russell. And a cricket match in a village near Newcastle had to be abandoned after a runaway bull ran onto the field. It charged at players during the game in Burnup Field. From Sky News, I'm Ruth McKee.
0: This is Leica Radio Network, officially London's number one Asian commercial radio group. 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
0: भी आज मैच है ब्राजील एंड नॉर्वे के बीच, रात को 9 बजे शुरू होगा एंड टुमारो, वेल टुमारो ही हो जाएगा या आज मिड नाइट कह दे 1 o'clock आप मैच देख पाएंगे मैक्सिको और इंग्लैंड के बीच। डोंट फॉरगेट यू कैन गेट योर 15 मिनट्स फ्री लीगल एडवाइस विद अवर स्पॉन्सर्स रैक लॉ इफ यू मेंशन लाइका।
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0: What a tune, what a tune. बहुत प्यारी धुन बनाई लक्ष्मीकांत प्यारे लाल जी ने और इस गीत को अपनी कलम से लिखा आनंद बख्शी साहब ने. क्या बात है. और इस गीत को पिक्चराइज किस पे किया गया था याद है आपको? 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
3: 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And now Australia chasing. They need 151 to win. Lost their first wicket, so they really need to bowl well, pinned well, if they need to restrict Australia. So Srita ji, everything to play for, full house there. Either
0: I know. Only I'm missing, hai na? Only I'm not there. सभी वहीं पर हैं.
3: You're not there.
0: I'm not there.
3: Nee, but it's quite a good and it's going to be finishing very well, Sarita ji. But
0: yeah.
3: What amazing cricket has been played. A lot of skill, lot of high profile. You know, बहुत अच्छा. और weather has given us brilliant time. Honestly.
0: Yes. Yes. So 17 for one हो गए हैं ऑस्ट्रेलिया के, and they need 134 runs in 109 balls. Am I right?
3: 139, haan ji.
0: Yeah.
3: So 139 they need. And Sarita ji, I'm taking this advantage at the moment and taking that to say thank you to all our listeners for listening, your host and those Kamal Prabhakar for all the updates and reports, and we look forward to giving you lots more in the future.
0: Thank you, my dear. Thank you so much. Thank you, lovely talking to you.
1: 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Women's Cricket Updates, presented by Kamal Prabhakar, are brought to you by TW Pays. 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
3: 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Pepe's Piri Piri is turning up the heat in Bolton with grills fired up and ready to serve you flame-grilled Piri Piri favourites. 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
2: Top stories this hour. Robert Jenrick says Nigel Farage hasn't broken any rules after it reports he failed to declare benefits from a convicted criminal. The Sunday Times is reporting George Cottrell helped the Reform UK leader with security and social media stuff. But the party says it was before Mr Farage became an MP. John Clancy is the associate editor of the paper.
3: The concern is that people will go into politics and we want to know where their interests are, where their money's coming from. You know, and in the year before you go into Parliament, that's particularly important because we don't want our senior politicians to be under undue influence or secret influence.
2: England's game with Mexico tonight takes place at a venue that has haunted fans ever since the 1986 World Cup. They'll play at the Azteca Stadium at 1 a.m, where 40 years ago, Argentina knocked the Three Lions out after the famous Diego Maradona Hand of God goal. A man and a woman, both aged 21, have been arrested on suspicion of murder after a man was stabbed to death in West London. 22-year-old Haroon Hassan died in Hounslow in the early hours of last Tuesday. It's hoped £10 billion of upgrades to health service technology will help cut waiting times in England. Officials say AI will be rolled out to all NHS app users by April 2028. Hundreds of thousands of mourners are gathering again in Tehran to say goodbye to Ayatollah Ali Khamenei. The former Supreme Leader's funeral will continue until Thursday. One of the big favourites to win the men's tournament at Wimbledon has progressed, Lewis Mason reports.
4: Novak Djokovic has put his frustrations aside to reach the quarterfinals at Wimbledon with a four-set win against qualifier Roman Safiulin. Agitated throughout, the seven-time winner was warned about his language during the match by the umpire, but he prevailed. A little less vintage than earlier in the week, but job done, and the hope of winning a record 25th Grand Slam remains.
2: And Ferrari Charles Leclerc has won the British Grand Prix. From Sky News, I'm Ruth McKee.
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5: Right, एक बार फिर से नजर डालते हैं आज के मौसम पर. Sunny and gentle breeze in London and in surrounding areas. It's at the moment 28 degrees Celsius, लेकिन it will go down to 16. And Manchester में भी गर्मी गर्मी गर्मी है और 20 degrees वक्त दिखा रहा है and it will go down to 15 degree. And Midlands में 27 degrees Celsius, sunny intervals and light winds and it will go down to 15. अपने दिल के मौसम को अच्छा रखिए ना, बाहर का मौसम जैसा भी हो.
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0: Here we go, from the film Kati Patan. Rajesh Khanna par play hua tha ye geet.

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2: From the Sky News Centre at 7. Mexican fans have been doing their best to unsettle England's World Cup preparations by creating a din outside the team hotel. Joe Rawson is in Mexico City.
3: The Mexican fans tried to disrupt England's preparations ahead of the match tonight by setting off fireworks and blaring music outside of the team hotel overnight. The supporters gathered around 2 a.m, although they were kept around 200 metres away by a heavy police presence. Thomas Tuchel dismissed concerns about the disturbance, insisting the 6 p.m. local time kickoff gives his players plenty of time to rest.
2: Reform UK's Robert Jenrick says there's nothing wrong with Nigel Farage receiving gifts from a man convicted of fraud. According to the Sunday Times, George Cottrell gave the party's leader support and use of a rented property before he was elected. An 84-year-old retired priest has been arrested for expressing support for banned group Palestine Action. Sue Parfitt was part of a protest outside the headquarters of the Metropolitan Police. A cargo ship's reported coming under attack off the coast of Yemen in the Red Sea. Officials say the vessel sent a distress alert near Hodeidah. Novak Djokovic has put his frustrations aside to reach the quarterfinals at Wimbledon with a four-set win against qualifier Roman Safulin. The seven-time winner was warned about his language during the match. Djokovic has apologised and says it was a tough challenge.
4: I don't get to feel inferior from back of the court with too many players, to be honest, throughout my career. Today, it was one of those days where I didn't want to stay in the rally for too long, to be honest. So I had to mix things up.
2: And Australia have beaten England by 7 wickets to win the Women's T20 Cricket World Cup final at Lourdes. England were asked to bat but could only set a target of 151. That's the latest. I'm Ruth McKee.
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5: Good evening, everyone. The temperature right now is 20 degrees, and this evening is going to be cloudy with some outbreaks of patchy light rain and some drizzles at times across northern parts of the region. And a low cloud and mist and murk is moving to western coast with some hill fog, a mild night, minimum temperature 15 degrees.
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1: 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This is the brand new Asian Sound for the northwest of England. Now, before I jump onto the world of what's happening in the world of Bollywood, I'm going to be here from now till 10 p.m. bringing you the best of Bollywood, Masti, Masala, Magic, and so much more. And don't forget, you can also get in touch with me via WhatsApp in the studio on 07703403020. That is 07703403020. Now, let me tell you something. What is happening in the world of Bollywood right now? Amir Khan has absolutely dominated the headlines this week by marrying entrepreneur Gauri Sprat in an ivory-twinned ceremony on a cinematic front. A high-octane hype has been built around the Yash Raj Spy Universe

0: from the world of Bollywood. Coming up next is a little bit of old school. Jab we met with Nagada Nagada to keep you guys going. Don't you go anywhere. Keep it locked.
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1: And taking you to the world of football right now, France is into quarterfinals. A 70th minute penalty from Kylian Mbappe secured a hard-fought 1-0 victory against a highly aggressive Paraguay side in Philadelphia. England's highly anticipated last 16 clash against Mexico is confirmed to go ahead at its original time, 1 a.m. Monday UK time. This follows a chaotic U-turn, emergency talks between FIFA and the Mexican government regarding severe thunderstorms hitting Mexico City. And Team USA received a massive boost as FIFA suspended striker Folarin Balogun's red card ban, clearing him to feature in their last 16 in fixture against Belgium. Don't forget, you can get your 15-minute free legal advice with your sponsors, Rack Law, if you mention Leica.
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1: Hello, namaskar, this is Riyakal, this is your host and your host Jazzy J, and it is now time for your weekly dose of what's happening in the world of Bollywood. Amir Khan and Gauri Spratt have made it official in an intimate marriage ceremony. They have made an intimate wedding. The couple made it official on July 5th, signing their marriage registration papers at around 12:45 p.m. in an intimate ceremony held at Amir Khan's residence, surrounded by close friends and family. True to how Amir Khan has actually approached the most personal chapters of his life, the occasion was kept deliberately small, warm, and far removed from the spectacle that typically surrounds celebrity weddings of the scale. The wedding took place at Amir Khan's home with estimated 100 to 150 guests, a small gathering of family members, close friends, small number of industry colleagues. The guest list reflected exactly the kind of occasion Amir Khan wanted it to be. Mukesh Ambani arrived at Amir Khan's residence on Sunday ahead of the ceremony. Shah Rukh Khan was also reportedly seen to attend the reception later in the day. Actor Danish Hussain, who has worked with actor Amir in the past, shared a photograph from the celebration on social media, extended his wishes to the newly married couple. So wishing you another chapter of a romantic life, Mr. Amir Khan Saab. You are Mr. Perfectionist indeed, and I hope you do not look for Mr. Perfectionism in this relationship, and you love and you endure in this beautiful, beautiful chapter of your life. And Shah Rukh Khan has unveiled an amazing cricket stadium called Knight Riders Cricket Stadium in Los Angeles, which started off as a dream. The superstar and his Knight Riders group, KRG, have officially unveiled the Knight Riders Cricket Ground at Fairplex in Pomona, Los Angeles, California. More than just a new stadium, the venue is expected to play an important role the cricket's future in the United States, especially with the sport returning to the Olympic Games in Los Angeles in 2028. Sharing the news with fans, Shah Rukh Khan called the moment a fulfillment of a dream and described the stadium as a space that goes beyond cricket, one that is meant for entertainment, families, and lasting memories. Taking to social media, Shah Rukh Khan celebrated the launch of the Knight Riders Cricket Ground and reflected on the journey behind the project. He also thanked Jai Shah, the International Cricket Council, Sanjog Gupta for supporting the initiative throughout the development. That's it from the world of Bollywood. Coming up next is my classic hit of the hour.
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And with this cracking song, it is time for me to wrap up the first hour. More party, more masala, more magic coming up in the second hour. And the review of the movie Alpha. Don't go anywhere. See you all in the second hour. This is your host and your host, Jazzy J. Keep it locked.

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2: From the Sky News Centre at 8. Thousands of England fans are in Mexico City for the last 16 World Cup clash later with co-host nation. Bad weather is forecast at the Azteca Stadium, where their opponents have a formidable record. Altitude will also be a factor, but these fans are confident of a win.
3: No doubt about it. No doubt in my mind. Can't wait.
4: I saw the bus come in and I cried. I was crying. I feel more English than Mexican.
5: It's going to be hard, but I think we just got to try and keep a clean sheet for the first 20 minutes.
2: Robert Jenrick says Nigel Farage hasn't broken any rules after reports he failed to declare benefits from a convicted criminal. The Sunday Times is reporting George Cottrell helped the Reform UK leader with security and social media staff, but the party says it was before Mr. Farage became an MP. An 84-year-old retired priest has been arrested for expressing support for banned group Palestine Action. Sue Parfitt was part of a protest outside the headquarters of the Metropolitan Police, marking 1 year since the ban came into force. A man and a woman are in custody after a 22-year-old was stabbed to death in West London. Haroon Hassan died in Hounslow in the early hours of last Tuesday. And the women's top seed is out of Wimbledon, with Aryna Sabalenka losing in the fourth round against Naomi Osaka in straight sets. The world number one also suffered an early exit at the French Open last month and said she wanted to quit tennis due to her frustration. Sabalenka says she needs to clear her head.
6: I don't want to even think about ranking at this point. I just want to go, get completely drunk, forget about tennis and try to get better, in a better shape.
2: And Australia have beaten England by 7 wickets to win the Women's T20 Cricket World Cup final at Lord's. England were asked to bat but could only set a target of 151. That's the latest. I'm Ruth McKee.
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7: Good evening, everyone. The temperature is 20 degrees and this evening is going to be cloudy with some outbreaks of patchy light rain and drizzle at times across northern parts of the region. This evening and overnight, low cloud, mist and muck are moving into western coasts with some hill fog, a mild night, minimum temperature 15 degrees.
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Kim Cho, Manchester, Majama, Kasakai, but hi, I am Mumbai. This is your dost and your host, Jazzy J, and you're listening to the Desi Beat Show with Jazzy J on your favorite radio station, Like a Radio Greater Manchester. We started off the show with two amazing tracks, Uchala Makat Forever by Anand Raj Anand and Rubai from the movie Welcome to the Jungle, and Tarifa by Badshah and Karan from Veere the Wedding. I am going to be keeping you hooked with the latest of Bollywood Masti Masala Magic film review and much, much more. And my review of the movie Alpha is coming up soon. But before that, let me give you a little bit more. Official teasers and reports were hinted at an explosive intersection between Alia Bhatt-led Alpha and Hrithik Roshan's Kabir character from the War franchise. And music composer Shashwat Sachdev, publicly backed director Aditya Dhar, and actor

0: Full Score Updates, brought to you by Rack Law Solicitors, specialists of family law, immigration law, property, civil disputes, wills and probate, and for other legal requirements.
1: And there's some updates in the world of football right now. France is into quarterfinals. The 70th minute penalty from Kylian Mbappe secured a hard-fought 1-0 victory against a highly aggressive Paraguay side in Philadelphia. And England kickoff chaos has been resolved. England's highly anticipated last 16 clash against Mexico is confirmed to go ahead at its original time, 1 a.m. Monday UK time. This follows a chaotic U-turn and emergency talks between FIFA and the Mexican government regarding severe thunderstorms hitting Mexico City. And Team USA received a massive boost as FIFA suspended striker Fallarin Balogun's red card ban, clearing him to feature in their last 16 fixture against Belgium. Don't forget, you can also get your 15-minute free legal advice with our sponsors, Rack Law, if you mention the word Leica.
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7: 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The thing is, your brain simply for quick reply, affects your concentration, and makes you less able to react to hazards. 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

0: Hello, namaskar, adab, sat sri akal. This is your dost and your host, Jazzy Jen. It's time for me to take you to the world of Bollywood more time. And this time it is for the review of the movie Alpha. Now, let me say this one more time, guys. That when I was expecting, when I saw the trailer of Alpha that came out for the first time, and I saw Alia Bhatt in an action avatar, I had very, very, very high expectations from the movie. And then I realized that Sharvani Wagh is also going to be playing a character in this movie as well. And then it has a massive star cast. Bobby Deol is playing a massive protagonist in this character-driven movie action package as well. And I had really, really high hopes about the movie. So I went in thinking, okay, this movie needs to better blow my mind, because I have seen a lot of action movies come out in a similar theme, like Scarlet Witch, Black Widow character, and the Sisterhood. But then when I went into the movie and they started the actual storyline behind the Alpha Serum and what happens and how the Alpha Serum plays a massive part and how Alia Bhatt becomes a super soldier, and then she has a sister who then decides to become and join her war against the bad guy, I was absolutely hooked. And then I realized, hang on a second, this has a little bit of a different storyline, a filmy drama saga. Although I did not like Diya Mirza playing the role of her mother, because in my eyes, Diya Mirza is still eternally young. Sorry, Diya ji. But Anil Kapoor playing Vikrant Kaul, the father of these two super, super girls, and the action sequence in this movie absolutely blew my mind. I feel like Bollywood is now waking up to female-led driven action superstar movies, and they need to do more in this genre to keep everybody hooked and captivated throughout, so they can have some more storytelling, some more action franchise. So Yash Raj Film is now expanding their Yash Raj spy universe by introducing these two new characters called the Alphas. And how they tied that in with the character introduction of Kabir in the movie was completely chef's kiss. Like, the way he was sat there, the way he was introduced, the way the action sequences led to that character being reintroduced back in the franchise, it was phenomenal. The one predictable thing I did not like about the movie was the hatred about the twist about who the bad guy really is in reality. I will let you guys decide and watch that, and you tell me your thoughts about it. I give this movie a 4 out of 5 because I feel this movie has absolute high potential to be the next action franchise for Alpha and Alia Bhatt. So that's it for the world of Bollywood. This is your dost and your host, Jazzy J. Keep it locked.
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1: And with this cracking song of Chundari Chundari Let's Go from the movie Hey Jawani To Ishq Hona Hai, it's time for me to wrap up the second hour. See you all in the final hour, the slow wind hour, the relaxing hour. Don't go anywhere. Keep it locked. Let's go.

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2: From the Sky News Centre at 9, Mexico fans have been trying to disrupt England's sleep ahead of the World Cup game later by setting off fireworks and playing music outside the team hotel. It's the latest issue the Three Lions have had to deal with ahead of the last 16 tie in Mexico City. Former defender Michael Dawson says he isn't surprised.
3: The Mexico fans are trying to do everything they can to upset England and put them off their stride. We've talked about the altitude, game-changing time, and now when they arrive at Mexico City, they got a lovely welcome from those Mexico fans, which I expected.
2: Reform's Robert Jenrick is defending his leader over claims he failed to declare support from a convicted criminal. The Sunday Times says George Cottrell helped Nigel Farage with security and social media staff and alleges it wasn't properly reported. It's understood the Duke of Sussex will visit London alone tomorrow due to concerns over security for his family. Prince Harry's marking the one-year countdown to the Invictus Games. The Duchess of Sussex, Prince Archie and Princess Lilibet will stay at home after reports a request for police protection may have been turned down. It's been an eventful day in the men's and women's draws at Wimbledon. So let's go live to Lewis Mason on centre court.
4: We're back underway after closing the roof, and defending champion Jannik Sinner is a set ahead against Shintaro Mochizuki with the second on serve. Novak Djokovic was warned about his language en route to the quarterfinals. He beat Roman Safiulin in four, but women's top seed Aryna Sabalenka is out. She lost in straight sets to Naomi Osaka.
2: England's cricketers were thrashed by Australia, who eased to a 7-wicket victory in the final of the Women's T20 World Cup at Lourdes. And Charles Leclerc was victorious after a frenetic finish to the British F1 Grand Prix. George Russell was second, one place ahead of Lewis Hamilton at Silverstone. That's the latest. I'm Ruth McKee.
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5: Good evening, everyone. The temperature is 20 degrees right now, and it's going to be cloudy with some outbreaks of patchy light rain and drizzle at times across northern parts of the region this evening and overnight. Low cloud, mist and murk moving into western coast with some hill fog. A mild night, minimum temperature 15 degrees.
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1: Hello, namaskar, adab, sat sri akal. 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And some more news on the world of Bollywood coming up. Yes, guys, I am your dost and your host, Jazzy J, and we have started off the final hour, which is a slow wind hour. So, dil thaam kar baithiye, kyunki sabse behtareen gaane aur baatein abhi karni baki hai. And there are some official teasers that are coming out, and reports are hinting at an explosive intersection between Alia Bhatt's Alpha and Hrithik Roshan's Kabir character from the War franchise. And actor Arma the One went viral after admitting that his sole dream after watching Kayamat Se Kayamat Tak was to marry Juhi Chawla. Aww. And Amitabh Bachchan has shared insight on the impossible physical toll of his early career, recalling a chaotic period where he had to juggle 15 films simultaneously.
2: Hey, itne sare movies karega to yahi to problem hoga na. Hey, hey.
1: And regretfully, I have to inform you guys again that Priyadarshini has decided to walk away from Hera Feri 3, claiming that he would have been able to scale it to outshine the major current action blockbusters, but sadly, because of all the actors moving away, Hera Feri 3 is not happening. But don't worry, I'm still with you. I'm still going to be here at Leica Radio Greater Manchester, and I'm going to be here from now till 10 p.m. bringing you the best of Bollywood, masti, masala, magic, and much, much more. Coming up next is a beautiful song from the movie Gadar Ek Prem Katha, Urja Kale Kawa. Keep it locked.

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1: And taking you to the world of football one more time, France is into quarterfinals. A 70th minute penalty from Kylian Mbappe secured a hard-fought 1-10 victory against a highly aggressive Paraguay side in Philadelphia. England's highly anticipated last 16's clash against Mexico is confirmed to go ahead at its original time. This follows a chaotic U-turn and emergency talks between FIFA and Mexican government regarding severe thunderstorms hitting Mexico City. And Team USA received a massive boost as FIFA suspended striker Folarin Balogun's red card ban, clearing him to feature in the last 16 fixture against Belgium. Don't forget, you can also get your 15-minute free legal advice with our sponsors, Rack Law, if you mention Leica.
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1: So thank you very much, everybody, for those who tuned in today. It has been an absolutely fantastic evening spent with you guys on this beautiful Sunday. And I'm going to see you same time next week on Sunday from 7 p.m. to 10 p.m. This is your dos and your host, Jazzy J, saying adios, shabba khair, and good night.

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Alif, Lam, Ra. This is a book which we have revealed to you, O Muhammad, that you might bring mankind out of darknesses into the light by permission of their Lord, to the path of the exalted in might, the praiseworthy.

The ones who prefer the worldly life over the hereafter and avert people from the way of Allah, seeking to make it seem deviant, those are in extreme error.